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3: Fox News, I'm Tom Graham. The Pentagon restarting its blockade of Iranian ports this afternoon. U.S. forces also launching fresh attacks against Iran.
4: Strike aircraft launched from the George H.W. Bush and Abraham Lincoln. F-35Bs also launching from the amphibious assault ship Boxer. Tomahawk cruise missiles also fired from destroyers and the strike groups. Despite the American bombardment over the past week, Iran has been launching attacks of its own against neighboring Gulf states, including Kuwait and Bahrain, where U.S. troops are based.
3: Fox's Lucas Tomlinson. Floodwaters inundating parts of southern Texas with more wet weather threatening more states this week.
5: Days of storms will dump heavy rain over millions of people across parts of the South, Gulf Coast, and Texas through Friday, bringing a mounting flood threat, particularly over Texas's Big Bend and Hill Country regions.
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today's Best Country, B103, with This Is My Dirt by Justin Moore. I'm your pal Al, joining you on this Tuesday night. Thanks for tuning in. We've got more of today's Best Country coming your way with songs like Boys Round Here by Blake Shelton and I Can't Love You Anymore by Ella Langley featuring Morgan Wallen. But for now, This Heart Is a Lonely Hunter, says Reba McEntire on today's Best Country, B103.

Blake Shelton with the boys around here on today's Best Country, B103. Up next, we're going all the way back to 1999 with his first number one single, holding the spot for an entire week. It's He Didn't Have to Be by Brad Paisley on today's Best Country, B103.

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0: Taylor Swift with I Knew It, I Knew You on today's Best Country, B103. We've got your No Talk Triple Play coming in just a few moments, but first... 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
0: 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Tonight, there's patchy fog after 5 a.m., otherwise clear with a low of around 68 degrees. East-southeast wind 5 to 7 miles per hour, becoming calm in the evening. Tomorrow, there's patchy fog before 8 a.m., otherwise sunny with a high near 90 degrees. Tomorrow night, it is mostly clear with a low of around 69 degrees. Thursday, it's sunny with a high near 90 degrees, calm wind becoming south around 5 miles per hour in the afternoon. That's been your AccuWeather forecast on today's Best Country. We've got more country music coming your way. 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

0: 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And before that, Wide Open Spaces by Dixie Chicks. 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
0: 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The Julian Preservation Committee invites you to the Little America 250 Village That Could. 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They'll have live music, grill up some burgers, and show off some vintage cars. 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
3: News. I'm John Saucier. The United States and Iran continuing to exchange blows as the White House reinstates a naval blockade on the Strait of Hormuz. The president interviewed on Fox News. Mr. Trump, do you think Iran is going to be willing to make a deal?
4: I think they have no choice.
5: Why haven't they yet?
4: I think if I didn't do the way I'm doing, they would never make a deal. They would have never made a deal with Obama. That deal was the worst deal. What they did sign was a worthless piece of paper.
3: He was speaking there with Fox's Trey Yinks. U.S. Immigration and Customs Enforcement says they'll put a pause on all non-urgent traffic stops after two fatal shootings involving ICE agents. White House Border Czar Tom Homan on Fox.
6: We'll let this play out where it is, but I think ICE is going to continue doing record arrests, record removals, and this is, I wouldn't even call it bumping the road. I mean, this is going to be a short-term review.
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Beautiful Things by Megan Maroney on today's Best Country, B103. I'm your pal Al, joining you on this Tuesday night. Thanks for tuning in. We've got more of today's Best Country coming your way with songs like Country and She Knows It by Luke Bryan and That's What Tequila Does by Jason Aldean. But up next, Toby Keith says, Wish I Didn't Know Now on today's Best Country, B103.

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0: best country, B103 with Country and She Knows It by Luke Bryan. Up next, I've been a firm believer that there's three main types of country songs out there. You got your first type, which is songs about partying, be it about throwing a party or just going to a bar and getting drunk. Then you got the second type, where it's all about country itself, be it the land beneath your feet or just being patriotic. But then you got that third type. That third type being about romance. And what better song about romance than Song About a Girl by Eric Paisley on today's Best Country, B103.
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0: Martina McBride says, "My baby loves me," on today's Best Country, B103. We've got your No Talk Triple Play coming in just a few moments, but first... Legendary Sydney, Iowa Rodeo is July 28th through August 1st. 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
0: 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Tonight it's patchy fog after 5 a.m., otherwise clear, with a low of around 68 degrees. East-southeast wind 5 to 7 miles per hour, becoming calm in the evening. Tomorrow, there's patchy fog before 8 a.m., otherwise sunny, with a high near 90 degrees. Tomorrow night, it's mostly clear, with a low of around 69 degrees. Then on Thursday, it's sunny, with a high near 90. Calm wind becoming south around 5 miles per hour in the afternoon. That's been your AccuWeather forecast on today's Best Country.
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0: Think As You Drunk by Riley Green on today's Best Country, B103. And before that, Rumor by Lee Bryce. We've got 30 minutes of continuous country coming your way, but first, let's take a look at the Community Notebook.
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3: Fox News, I'm Tom Graham. The Pentagon announcing it's reinstated the blockade of Iranian ports today. U.S. military also launching new attacks targeting Iran, and Tehran has responded.
4: Iran has been launching attacks of its own against neighboring Gulf states, including Kuwait and Bahrain, where U.S. troops are based. An Emirati tanker hit by an Iranian cruise missile last night, killing one crew member and wounding eight others.
3: Fox's Lucas Tomlinson. ICE says it will pause most traffic stops to allow agents to receive more training. The move follows two high-profile deadly shootings involving immigration enforcement, one in Texas, the other in Maine.
5: Federal sources are telling Fox News ICE enforcement numbers are going to drop drastically. That's something they want people to expect. But they say the pause is necessary because agents have to go through additional training right away.
3: Fox's Alexis McAdams. 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

Josh Ross with Hate How You Look on today's Best Country, B103. I'm your pal Al, joining you on this Tuesday night. Thanks for tuning in. We've got more of today's Best Country coming your way with songs like Boston by Stella Lefty and Drinking Beer Talking God, Amen by Chase Rice. But up next, Tanya Tucker says if your heart ain't busy tonight on today's Best Country, B103.

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Boston by Stella Lefty on today's Best Country, B103. Up next, you work hard so you can put something on the table, but Josh Thompson might have got the wrong memo, because he's got beer on the table on today's Best Country, B103.

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0: 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Tonight, it's patchy fog after 5 a.m., otherwise clear, with a low of around 68 degrees. East-southeast wind 5 to 7 miles per hour, becoming calm in the evening. Tomorrow, it's patchy fog before 8 a.m., otherwise sunny, with a high near 90 degrees. Tomorrow night, it's mostly clear, with a low of around 69. Thursday, we get sunny Thursday, with a high near 90. Calm wind becoming south around 5 miles per hour in the afternoon. That's been your AccuWeather forecast on today's Best Country. We've got more country music coming your way. 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

0: Water at a Wedding by Graylin James on today's Best Country, B103. And before that, Waves by Luke Bryan. We've got 30 minutes of continuous country coming your way, but first, let's take a look at the Community Notebook.
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0: 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The food crew will set up the night before for this 12-hour process, and they'll even use a tractor for an old-fashioned ice cream churn to create a sweet treat for all who attend. 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And remember, you can always stay up to date with what's happening in River Country on
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4: Fox News, I'm Ted Linder. The Pentagon announced it's reinstated the blockade of Iranian ports today.
5: As of 4 o'clock today, the naval blockade is back on. But President Trump does not regret initiating the ceasefire despite new estimates from S&P Global Mint that while it was in effect, the regime moved more than 82 million barrels of crude.
4: That's Fox's Jackie Heinrich. The late Senator Lindsey Graham's younger sister, Darlene Graham Nordone, sworn in today to finish out the remainder of her brother's term. Senator John Kerry on Fox's The Will Cain Show, remembering the late Senator Graham.
6: I loved Lindsey. He was like a small earthquake. Even when he was utterly and gloriously wrong, you couldn't get mad at him.
4: Graham shockingly passed away Saturday night at the age of 71. Reports saying his cause of death was from an aortic dissection, commonly known as the hardening of arteries. America's listening to Fox News.
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Jason Aldean with Don't Tell On Me on today's Best Country, B103. I'm your pal Al, joining you on this Tuesday night. Thanks for tuning in. We've got more of today's Best Country coming your way with songs like Carry On by Kenny Chesney and You and Me and Whiskey by Justin Moore and Priscilla Block. 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

0: Shania Twain with You In, My Love, on today's Best Country, B103. 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
0: 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Tonight it's patchy fog after 5 a.m., otherwise clear with a low of around 68 degrees. East-southeast wind 5 to 7 miles per hour, becoming calm in the evening. Tomorrow there's patchy fog before 8 a.m., otherwise sunny with a high near 90 degrees. Tomorrow night, it's mostly clear with a low of around 69 degrees. Then on Thursday, it's sunny with a high near 90 degrees. Calm wind becoming south around 5 miles per hour in the afternoon. That's been your AccuWeather forecast on today's Best Country. We've got more country music coming your way. It's your No Talk Triple Play with songs like Dear Rodeo by Cody Johnson, Rocky Mountain Low by Corey Kent featuring Coey Wetzel, and This Ain't No Thinkin' Thang by Trace Adkins on today's Best Country, B103.

0: Straight for the Heart by Alexandra Kay on today's Best Country, B103. And before that, Blue Tacoma by Russell Dickerson. We've got 30 minutes of continuous country coming your way, but first, let's take a look at the Community Notebook.
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2: Fox News, I'm Sue Guzman. The Pentagon reinstating its blockade of Iranian ports. U.S. forces also launching fresh attacks against Iran.
3: Strike aircraft launched from the George H.W. Bush and Abraham Lincoln. F-35Bs also launching from the amphibious assault ship Boxer. Tomahawk cruise missiles also fired from destroyers in the strike groups. Despite the American bombardment over the past week, Iran has been launching attacks of its own against neighboring Gulf states, including Kuwait and Bahrain, where U.S. troops are based.
2: Fox's Lucas Tomlinson. Flood waters have inundated parts of South Texas with more wet weather threatening more states this week.
4: Days of storms will dump heavy rain over millions of people across parts of the South, Gulf Coast, and Texas through Friday, bringing a mounting flood threat, particularly over Texas's Big Bend and Hill Country regions.
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I'm your powwow joining you on this Tuesday night. Thanks for tuning in. 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

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Up next, I could give you more information on the song, but I think we ought to just jump right in. 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
0: 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Tonight, it's patchy fog after 5 a.m., otherwise clear, with a low of around 68 degrees. East-southeast wind 5 to 7 miles per hour, becoming calm in the evening. Tomorrow, it's patchy fog before 8 a.m., otherwise sunny, with a high near 90. Tomorrow night, it's mostly clear with a low of around 69 degrees. Then on Thursday, it's sunny with a high near 90. Calm wind becoming south around 5 miles per hour in the afternoon. That's been your AccuWeather forecast on today's Best Country. We've got more country music coming your way. But you know, top triple play with songs like Long Hot Summer Days by Turnpike Troubadours. Bit on the nose there, don't you think? And Chevy Silverado by Bailey Zimmerman with Livin' and Livin' Well by George Strait. It's your no-talk triple play on today's Best Country, B103.

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0: Get to drinking, says Zach John King on today's Best Country, B103. And before that, Somebody Like That by Ten Hill Arts. We've got 30 minutes of continuous country coming your way, but first, let's take a look at the Community Notebook. B103 Community Notebook. 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Nebraska City Utilities wants to remind customers to fill out the cross-connection survey sent in this month's statement. This is a state requirement, and they need your help to provide the best possible service. Head to the Morton James Public Library on Wednesday, July 22nd for a special summer story time that's all about libraries. Storytime events are geared towards kids who are 2 to 6 years old, and families are welcome with no registration required. That's at 10 a.m. on Wednesday, July 22nd at the Morton James Public Library in Nebraska City. Get more information by calling 402-873-5609. That's going to do it for me for tonight, but remember, you can always stay up to date with what's happening in River Country on B103.fm.
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5: Lows dip down to about 68 overnight under clear skies. Winds out of the south around 5 miles per hour. Highs around 90 with fog early Wednesday. Sunny skies. Wednesday night, 69. Mainly clear Thursday with a high of 90. 93 Friday. Taking a look at the extended forecast, 96 Saturday, 97 Sunday, and 98 on Monday. I'm weatherology meteorologist Laura Lockwood on News Channel Nebraska. Currently, it's 74 degrees.

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3: Lows dip down to about 68 overnight under clear skies. Winds out of the south around 5 miles per hour. Highs around 90 with fog early Wednesday. Sunny skies. Wednesday night, 69. Mainly clear Thursday with a high of 90. 93 Friday. Taking a look at the extended forecast, 96 Saturday, 97 Sunday, and 98 on Monday. I'm weatherology meteorologist Laura Lockwood on News Channel Nebraska. Currently, it's 74 degrees.
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Temperatures dip down to about 68 overnight under clear skies. Winds out of the south around 5 miles per hour. Highs around 90 with fog early Wednesday. Sunny skies. Wednesday night, 69. Mainly clear Thursday with a high of 90. 93 Friday. Taking a look at the extended forecast, 96 Saturday, 97 Sunday, and 98 on Monday. I'm weatherology meteorologist Laura Lockwood on News Channel Nebraska. Currently, it's 72 degrees.

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1: Lows dip down to about 68 overnight under clear skies. Winds out of the south around 5 miles per hour. Highs around 90 with fog early Wednesday. Sunny skies. Wednesday night, 69. Mainly clear Thursday with a high of 90. 93 Friday. Taking a look at the extended forecast. 96 Saturday, 97 Sunday, and 98 on Monday. I'm weatherology meteorologist Laura Lockwood on News Channel Nebraska. Currently, it's 72 degrees.
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0: As you trim your lawn to perfection. All summer long, we'll be taking guesses on how far the mower will mow. Go. As we hit the highway on a tour of River Country at the end of the summer. You can enter one guess at B103.fm and win bonus guesses throughout the summer on air, on Facebook, through texting, and on location. Whoever has the closest guess to the actual distance will be taking that bad boy home for themselves.
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0: 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How far will it mow? Going on all summer.
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5: Lows dip down to about 68 overnight under clear skies. Winds out of the south around 5 miles per hour. Highs around 90 with fog early Wednesday. Sunny skies. Wednesday night, 69. Mainly clear Thursday with a high of 90. 93 Friday. Taking a look at the extended forecast, 96 Saturday, 97 Sunday, and 98 on Monday. I'm weatherology meteorologist Laura Lockwood on News Channel Nebraska. Currently, it's 69 degrees.

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0: 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With How Far Will It Mow? 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
0: As you trim your lawn to perfection. All summer long, we'll be taking guesses on how far the mower will mow. I mean, go. As we hit the highway on a tour of river country at the end of the summer. You can enter one guess at B103.fm and win bonus guesses throughout the summer on air, on Facebook, through texting, and on location. Whoever has the closest guess to the actual distance will be taking that bad boy home for themselves.
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0: 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Going on all summer.
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5: Lulls level off around 68 overnight under clear skies. Southwest winds around 5 miles per hour. Daytime highs approaching 89 with fog and spots early Wednesday. Bright sunshine. Lulls around 69 Wednesday night. Clear skies. Mainly sunny Thursday with a high of 89, 92 Friday. Looking further out, 96 Saturday, 97 Sunday, and 98 on Monday. I'm weatherology meteorologist Laura Lockwood on News Channel Nebraska. Right now, it's 72 degrees.
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4: Lows level off around 68, overnight under clear skies, southwest winds around 5 miles per hour. Daytime highs approaching 89 with fog in spots early Wednesday, bright sunshine. Lows around 69, Wednesday night, clear skies. Mainly sunny Thursday with a high of 89, 92 Friday. Looking further out, 96 Saturday, 97 Sunday, and 98 on Monday. I'm weatherology meteorologist Laura Lockwood on News Channel Nebraska. Right now, it's 72 degrees.

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5: Lulls level off around 68. Overnight, under clear skies, southwest winds around 5 miles per hour. Daytime highs approaching 89 with fog and spots early Wednesday, bright sunshine. Lulls around 69. Wednesday night, clear skies. Mainly sunny Thursday with a high of 89, 92 Friday. Looking further out, 96 Saturday, 97 Sunday, and 98 on Monday. I'm weatherology meteorologist Laura Lockwood on News Channel Nebraska. Right now, it's 70 degrees.
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3: Highs around 89 and foggy early today under clear skies. Winds out of the east around 5 miles per hour. Clear skies tonight, lows around 69. Tomorrow, high of 89. Ample sunshine and dry. Friday and Saturday, low 90s. Friday, mid 90s by Saturday.

A peek at the extended shows, 97 Sunday, 98 Monday, and 92 on Tuesday. I'm weatherology meteorologist Laura Lockwood on News Channel Nebraska. 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
6: Highs around 89 and foggy early today under clear skies. Winds out of the east around 5 miles per hour. Clear skies tonight, lows around 69. Tomorrow, high of 89. Ample sunshine and dry Friday and Saturday, low 90s. Friday, mid 90s by Saturday. A peek at the extended shows, 97 Sunday, 98 Monday, and 92 on Tuesday. I'm weatherology meteorologist Laura Lockwood on News Channel Nebraska. Currently 70.
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5: Fox News, I'm Sue Guzman. The U.S. launching fresh strikes against Iran as the naval blockade has been reinstated in the Strait of Hormuz. White House Deputy Chief of Staff for Policy Stephen Miller says the commander-in-chief is sending a clear message.
6: You do not cross the United States. You do not violate an agreement with the United States. You do not break your word with President Trump or America. And you attack shipping in violation of that agreement, and you will pay a hellish price.
5: Jordan says it shot down three ballistic missiles from Iran. Bahrain says it intercepted several Iranian attacks. House approving a bill that would make daylight saving time permanent.
7: The yeas are 308, the nays are 117. The bill is passed.
5: So-called Sunshine Protection Act now heads to the Senate, where its future is uncertain. 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

Rolling in some Ty Myers. Haven't heard that in a little bit. Ends of the Earth right here at B103. A fantastic Wednesday morning to you. Ben Root with you all the way till 10 o'clock today, bringing you John Morgan and Kid Myself right here on B103.

0: of Don't Live Here. 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A beautiful Wednesday morning to you as we get on through the tunes here on this wonderful Wednesday, this your 15th of July. That's right, almost halfway through the month already here as we make it through this summertime. Hope you're having a great start to this Wednesday. If it's starting a little rough, we'll check some good news stories next hour. Try to cheer you up with some good stuff there. Also, a good way to cheer up is to buy, to win something. We'll give you a chance to win a bonus guess in our How Far Will It Mow giveaway, and I'll give you details on how you can win that bonus guess coming up later on here on the morning show. Also, you'll have a chance this week to win some tickets to the Sydney, Iowa Rodeo for either Tuesday, Wednesday, or Thursday, and I'll talk about that. We've got a look at what's going on elsewhere in the community with the Check of the Community Notebook later on this hour in our 9 o'clock hour. Speaking of the community, we'll find out what's going on around Nebraska City with the NCTC folks joining us, and we'll see what's happening at the parks for the Nemahaw Natural Resources District visiting in the 8 o'clock hour with them as well. A lot of great stuff coming up on this Wednesday. Thanks for being part of it. We'll get it going with a check of your latest ag info, the Agribusiness News, brought to you by Graybill Chrome and Repair. 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
1: Monitoring disease pressure. Hello, I'm Kellen Havikin with the latest agribusiness news on Brownfield. 100 years ago, the founders of Pioneer revolutionized farming with the commercialization of hybrid seed corn. Seattle started at pioneer.com/100. A technical service representative with BASF says many corn growers have southern rust on their minds after the disease impacted most of the Midwest last year. Katie Strothman, who's based in Kansas, says the pathogen has blown north on weather fronts each season, and this year is no exception.
2: Southern rust can reproduce so very quickly. It can be anywhere from as few as 3 days to as long as 21 days. So we've had a lot of conversations about making sure that we still time the fungicide application correctly for the plant.
1: The 2026 Water Resources Development Act is on its way to the full House. Brownfield's Jared White has more.
3: The U.S. House Committee on Transportation and Infrastructure Tuesday unanimously passed the over $6 billion bipartisan legislation. Committee Chair Sam Graves of Missouri says the legislation is an example of Congress working together.
4: Ward of 2026 makes targeted and common sense reforms to allow the Corps to deliver resilient infrastructure through the country that will enhance our nation's navigable waterways, solidify our flood risk management, and protect our waters.
3: Ohio's Dave Taylor told the committee,
5: establishes programs vital to the Ohio River, like the Office of Inland Navigation Construction, and reforms the Army Corps operations to speed up project timelines.
3: However, Ohio's Amelia Sykes reminded the committee that this is only the first step.
6: The authorization bills alone do not bring funding home. I would encourage the Appropriations Committee to actually appropriate the funds that we authorize.
3: I'm Jared White for Brownfield.
1: The president of the Kansas Soybean Association says potential changes to USMCA could have far-reaching consequences for U.S. agriculture. Brett Niebling says the 10-year review window creates uncertainty for producers who depend on its market access.
7: It's got to be one of our top priorities to get more markets and to secure these markets with Canada and Mexico.
1: High prices are creating challenges for cattle producers. Brownfield's Mark Dornkamp has more from the Minnesota Cattlemen's Summer Beef Tour.
8: Jace Crocked with Professional Ag Marketing says there's some concern about elevated prices.
9: Buying cattle back for the fall, that's been a little tough. Market's been really high, so the ranchers wanting a premium for their calves, it's tough to buy anything that works, and we're starting to see a little struggle on the cash side.
8: He tells Brownfield that's having a trickle-down effect.
9: Cash head lower, choice box beef is not as strong, cash bids have been lower, and we're struggling on the break-even side. We've got a lot of high break-even, 240, 250 area cattle, and we're selling them in that area and getting nervous that we're going to dip below it.
8: Mark Dorenkamp, Brownfield.
1: I'm Kellen Havikin for Brownfield.
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5: Highs around 89 and foggy early today under clear skies. Winds out of the east around 5 miles per hour. Clear skies tonight, lows around 69. Tomorrow, high of 89. Ample sunshine and dry. Friday and Saturday, low 90s. Friday, mid-90s by Saturday. A peek at the extended shows, 97 Sunday, 98 Monday, and 92 on Tuesday. I'm weatherology meteorologist Laura Lockwood on News Channel Nebraska. Right now, it's 69 degrees.

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0: Here's Straight for the Heart. It's Alexandra Kay on B103. All right, community notebook to look at here. Let's see what's going on around River Country. Thanks to Ambassador Health, your local family-owned leader in post-hospital rehabilitation and long-term care. Looks like, let me see. Nope, that's last weekend. Here we go. Werner Park in Papillion, hosting the Nebraska 9/11 Memorial Stair Climb this September. It'll be on September 12th, that's a Saturday, as we honor those we lost 25 years ago. Man, hard to believe it's been that long. September 11th of 01. Registration starts at 7:30 in the morning on the 12th, opening ceremony at 8:15, climbing at 8:30. The event is in association, with the National Fallen Firefighters Association. 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
7: Highs around 89 and foggy early today under clear skies. Winds out of the east around 5 miles per hour. Clear skies tonight, lows around 69. Tomorrow, high of 89. Ample sunshine and dry Friday and Saturday, low 90s. Friday, mid 90s by Saturday. A peek at the extended shows, 97 Sunday, 98 Monday, and 92 on Tuesday. I'm weatherology meteorologist Laura Lockwood on News Channel Nebraska. Right now, it's 69 degrees.

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3: News. I'm Chris Foster. It's been four straight nights of airstrikes in Iran since those restarted in response to Iran attacking ships in the Strait of Hormuz.
4: The president making clear Iran is in for plenty more pain unless and until it gets back to the negotiating table.
5: They'll continue until I say that's enough. I mean, they'll continue. They've been the word the military likes to use is degrade. They've been degraded to a very low level.
4: President Trump insisting the Strait of Hormuz is once again open for business for everybody but Iran.
3: Fox's Nina Vogel. Immigration and Customs Enforcement plans to expand agents' use of body cameras and is ending most vehicle stops after fatal ICE shootings in Maine and Texas. People accused of threatening agents or public safety trying to drive away. 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
10: 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Hope your day is going beautifully out there as you make it through the tunes this morning. 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
11: Thank you. Good morning. Cass County has joined the litany of Nebraska counties looking to regulate and even temporarily ban data centers from being built in their area. Over 100 people flocked to the Cass County Fairgrounds for a meeting Monday where commissioners discussed a potential zoning ordinance that would regulate the development, siting, and operational requirements for data center facilities. A 1011 reporter at the meeting heard from more than a dozen people who spoke in the half hour allotted for public comment, none of them in favor of data centers. Most of the community urged the Planning Commission and the county at large to learn more about how data centers operate and how they might impact the area before moving forward with any development plans. Nebraska State Auditor Mike Foley has released a summary of five recent audits alleging financial improprieties involving local governments and public entities across the state, including more than $49,700 in alleged missing funds. In Tuesday's release, Foley said the findings highlight the importance of protecting public funds. The state auditor identified $30,000 in questionable electronic withdrawals from the village of Alvo in Cass County. Foley's report says the transactions do not appear to involve village officials, but say the village delayed reporting suspected fraud. The auditor says $10,000 in utility customer payments never made it to the village of Merriman's bank account. The David City clerk is alleged to have made personal purchases from the city credit card, and a clerk in Herman made 39 purchases, totaling just over $2,000. Board member of the Plains Historical Society was fined $100 for using the organization's debit card for purchases at a Colorado smoke shop. The Auburn City Council agreed Monday to pursue land for a $52,000 commissioned poppy sculpture. Leslie Clark of the Auburn Creative District cited the Veterans Memorial at Legion Memorial Park and the Avenue of Flags as part of the city's foundational strength.
2: And so this project is really just intended to complement those efforts by creating really just another place and really another tribute to honor those who have served.
11: She presented the council with an artist's rendition of the sculpture inspired by the poem in Flanders Field and the vivid, bright red flowers blooming among the rows of makeshift white crosses where fallen soldiers were buried. Their proposed sculpture will be under 8 feet tall and fit in the green space near Courthouse Avenue and 15th Street if that space becomes available for public use. The Nebraska Arts Council granted the Auburn Creative District $100,000 earlier this year. Mayor Chris Erickson assured Councilman Tom Clark that the sculpture would not be an obstruction to drivers. City Attorney Angela Liguori said a boundary survey could be complete by July 20th. The Richardson County Board expects to go into closed session today with Labor Attorney Jerry Pigsley. An agenda report says the county has received notices from the Nebraska Association of Public Employees regarding grievances of two road department employees regarding reprimands. The county reports a notice that the Roads Department Labor Union has filed a petition with the Nebraska Commission of Industrial Relations asking the court to temporarily stop the use of GPS or AI-integrated camera systems. Nebraska City Tourism and Commerce is organizing a summer sidewalk sales event July 16th through the 18th. NCTC says over 20 local businesses will participate in what it describes as a fun shopping experience. Visit NebraskaCity.com for more information. The Central Avenue Cinema continues in downtown Nebraska City with 4 outdoor showings. Concessions benefit NCTC's scholarship fund. The river stage is at 8.6 feet. 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
12: Highs around 89 and foggy early today under clear skies. Winds out of the east around 5 miles per hour. Clear skies tonight, lows around 69. Tomorrow, high of 89. Ample sunshine and dry Friday and Saturday, low 90s. Friday, mid 90s by Saturday. A peek at the extended shows, 97 Sunday, 98 Monday, and 92 on Tuesday. I'm weatherology meteorologist Laura Lockwood on News Channel Nebraska. Right now, 68.
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0: Morgan Wallen and Don't We on today's Best Country, B103, B103.fm, and Alexa, play B103 through your Alexa device, too. Hoping you're having a fantastic Wednesday morning as we get on through the tunes here today. Let's check out some good news stories right now, though, in case things are starting off a little rough and you need a little cheering up here this morning. We start with a firefighter story. An off-duty firefighter down in Texas saved three kids after a boat that was carrying nine people overturned on a lake during a bit of a festivity deal there on the 4th of July. Firefighter had to repeatedly dive under the capsized boats, rescuing those three kids. Performed CPR on one of them before she began breathing again, but luckily, thanks to his heroics, they all survived without any major injuries. So, wow, that's phenomenal. Well done, sir or ma'am. And how about this one? A man from Indiana has finished an incredible 14-year challenge. That's right, 14-year challenge. This person walked the equivalent of the Earth's circumference. How far is that? 24,901 miles. He achieved the milestone after nearly 5,900 walks, 55 million steps, and 49 pairs of New Balance shoes that he wore out. Started in 2012, accomplished his goal all while working full-time and moving across the states with his family. Said he averaged about 5 miles a day. Yes, 5 miles a day. His wife actually set up a symbolic finish line in the driveway, and he got to celebrate with his dogs by his side. So apparently he figured out that distance and must have measured it somehow and challenged himself to walk as far as it would take to go around the planet. But, I mean, he didn't actually go around the planet, but still, that's pretty darn impressive. 55 million steps. I mean, that seems insane. All right, more music's on the way in a bit. Going to drop in some Tyler Hubbard, and we'll check your forecast. Coming up right here on B103.
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4: Everything about Democrat Dan Osborne is fake.
5: Osborne says he's independent, but he's endorsed by the Democrat machine. Osborne admitted he'd give Democrats control of the Senate.
4: Dan Osborne said he'd have been the deciding vote to tax our tips, overtime, and Social Security.
5: Taking thousands out of our pockets. 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
6: A clear path and a streamline to citizenship. Just give him a damn Social Security card already.
4: Dan Osborne claims he's for the working man, but Osborne and his wife paid themselves hundreds of thousands of dollars through shady Wyoming companies they control, skirting election laws.
5: Osborne and his family have pocketed nearly $500,000 already.
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8: Highs around 89 and foggy early today under clear skies. Winds out of the east around 5 miles per hour. Clear skies tonight, lows around 69. Tomorrow, high of 89. Ample sunshine and dry Friday and Saturday, low 90s. Friday, mid 90s by Saturday. A peek at the extended shows, 97 Sunday, 98 Monday, and 92 on Tuesday. I'm weatherology meteorologist Laura Lockwood on News Channel Nebraska. 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

0: Tyler Hubbard and Park on today's Best Country, B103. Streaming out there everywhere around the world, too, B103.FM. Getting on through the tunes here this morning, making our way through the music. And, well, we are going to have some fun out there at No Limit Power today for our big-time giveaway we're doing this summer. Having a little fun here, giving you chances to win extra guesses in our How Far Will It Mow giveaway that we've talked about numerous times. Your chance to win a 61-inch Bad Boy Rebel riding mower that is top of the line. This thing is phenomenal. We've shown it to you out there at No Limit Power. Some of you have gone out there and checked it out in person as well. I'm going to drive it this September with an undisclosed amount of gas. And the closest guesser to how far this thing lasts before it runs out of fuel is going to take it home for themselves. This is the most expensive prize we've ever given away on B103, valued at over $12,000. That's how nice this mower is. That's right. It is the Cadillac, if you will, of mowers. Is that still a saying? People say that? Anyways. But we're giving it away, and we're giving you one guess on our website for free at B103.fm. Click the B103 button. You'll find the banner to click on there and give us the one guess as far as how far I'm going to make it on that thing before it runs out of gas this September. But each Wednesday here since we started summer, we've been giving you chances to win guesses as well. And today, I'm going to be out there at No Limit Power for National Hot Dog Day, catching hot dogs thrown from one of the No Limit Power side-by-sides. That's right. They're going to drive around in their speedy little side-by-side and throw hot dogs at me. We got one pack, and that's 8 hot dogs. I remember people always talking about the conspiracy of 8 hot dogs but 12 buns in a pack. What, these people can't get together? I think somebody has figured that out and finally changed that. I haven't noticed that as much lately. But nonetheless, 8 hot dogs, text over or text under 3.5 hot dogs. How many do you think I'm going to catch? If you think I'll catch half of them, 4 or more, text over to 402-873-1170. If you think I'll catch under half of them, that's 1, 2, 3, or maybe none, then text under to 402-873-1170. Your over-under is 3.5 hot dogs. I'm not going to catch a half a hot dog. That doesn't make any sense. But I will tell you this, I will be out there with my dog catcher net catching the hot dogs. I'm not catching them barehanded, but they will be, bare hot dogs, just naked hot dogs, if you will, flung from the aforementioned side-by-side. We'll see which one they throw it from, how fast they're going. I don't know. I think they're going to zip it around on that thing. So hopefully we've got good throwers and a good catcher in yours truly. But we'll do that at noon today, so you have till noon. Text over or under, whatever your guess is, 3.5 hot dogs. All the people that get that right are going to get a bonus guess in our How Far Will It Mow giveaway, courtesy of No Limit Power, Arbor Day Farm, Larson Motors, Goody Home Realty, also, Home Innovation Spas, Heft Insurance, and CHI Health in Nebraska City.
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0: A wonderful National Hot Dog Day to you here on this Wednesday, the 15th of July. Ben Root with you here, making my way through the music and the information, like the fact that it's National Hot Dog Day. We'll drop in more music here in a few, but we're going to drop in more information right now. 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
8: Thank you. Good morning. Cass County has joined the litany of Nebraska counties looking to regulate and even temporarily ban data centers from being built in their area. Over 100 people flocked to the Cass County Fairgrounds for a meeting Monday where commissioners discussed a potential zoning ordinance that would regulate the development, siting, and operational requirements for data center facilities. A 1011 reporter at the meeting heard from more than a dozen people who spoke in the half hour allotted for public comment, none of them in favor of data centers. Most of the community urged the Planning Commission and the county at large to learn more about how data centers operate and how they might impact the area before moving forward with any development plans. Nebraska State Auditor Mike Foley has released a summary of five recent audits alleging financial improprieties involving local governments and public entities across the state, including more than $49,700 in alleged missing funds. In Tuesday's release, Foley said the findings highlight the importance of protecting public funds. The state auditor identified $30,000 in questionable electronic withdrawals from the village of Alvo in Cass County. Foley's report says the transactions do not appear to involve village officials, but say the village delayed reporting suspected fraud. The auditor says $10,000 in utility customer payments never made it to the village of Merriman's bank account. The David City clerk is alleged to have made personal purchases from the city credit card, and a clerk in Herman made 39 purchases, totaling just over $2,000. Board member of the Plains Historical Society was fined $100 for using the organization's debit card for purchases at a Colorado smoke shop. The Auburn City Council agreed Monday to pursue land for a $52,000 commissioned poppy sculpture. Leslie Clark of the Auburn Creative District cited the Veterans Memorial at Legion Memorial Park and the Avenue of Flags as part of the city's foundational strength.
9: And so this project is really just intended to complement those efforts by creating really just another place and really another tribute to honor those who have served.
8: She presented the council with an artist's rendition of the sculpture inspired by the poem in Flanders Field and the vivid bright red flowers blooming among the rows of makeshift white crosses where fallen soldiers were buried. Their proposed sculpture will be under 8 feet tall and fit in the green space near Courthouse Avenue and 15th Street if that space becomes available for public use. The Nebraska Arts Council granted the Auburn Creative District $100,000 earlier this year. Mayor Chris Erickson assured Councilman Tom Clark that the sculpture would not be an obstruction to drivers. City Attorney Angela Liguori said a boundary survey could be complete by July 20th. The Richardson County Board expects to go into closed session today with Labor Attorney Jerry Pigsley. An agenda report says the county has received notices from the Nebraska Association of Public Employees regarding grievances of two road department employees regarding reprimands. The county reports a notice that the Roads Department Labor Union has filed a petition with the Nebraska Commission of Industrial Relations asking the court to temporarily stop the use of GPS or AI-integrated camera systems. Nebraska City Tourism and Commerce is organizing a summer sidewalk sales event July 16th through the 18th. NCTC says over 20 local businesses will participate in what it describes as a fun shopping experience. Visit NebraskaCity.com for more information. The Central Avenue Cinema continues in downtown Nebraska City with 4 outdoor showings. Concessions benefit NCTC's scholarship fund. The river stage is at 8.6 feet. From the News Channel Nebraska Newsroom, I'm Dan Swanson.
0: Thank you, Dan. Dan Swanson right there in our award-winning News Channel Nebraska Newsroom. You can get more on those stories and others on our website. Our social media accounts have links to the stories as well. 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It's right there in the App Store on your mobile device. Just look for it anytime you like. A look at the forecast on the way, but right now, funeral announcements. Thanks to Andrews Monument Works. 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Ron Bergman, age 76 of Auburn, passed away Thursday, July 9th at his home with family around him. A memorial service will be at 2 o'clock this afternoon at the Auburn Berean Church. Memorials are suggested to the family for later designation. Services are entrusted to Hemmingson Funeral Home of Auburn for Ron Bergman. Mary Donna Patton, age 91 of Nebraska City, passed away at the Ambassador Healthcare Facility Tuesday, June 2nd. There'll be a celebration of Mary Donna's life this Friday morning at 10:30 at the First Presbyterian Church in Nebraska City. Interment will take place at Wyuka Cemetery in Nebraska City. Family will greet friends from 9:30 to 10:30 at the church before the service. In lieu of flowers, memorials are suggested to the First Presbyterian Church in Nebraska City, and Goody Mortuary in Nebraska City is in charge of the arrangements for Mary Donna Patton. And Raymond C. Dammy, age 90, of Nebraska City, formerly of Talmadge, passed away Sunday, July 5th at Prestige Care Center in Nebraska City. Celebration of life will be held from 4 to 6 Friday at the Lorton Lounge in Lorton. Interment will be in McWilliams St. John Cemetery by Talmadge, where he'll be laid to rest next to his parents, Carl and Florence. Goody Mortuary, Nebraska City, is in charge of the arrangements for Raymond C. Dammy. For the full funeral list listings and a complete obituary archive, head to newschannelnebraska.com.
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11: Highs around 89 and foggy early today under clear skies. Winds out of the east around 5 miles per hour. Clear skies tonight, lows around 69. Tomorrow, high of 89. Ample sunshine and dry Friday and Saturday, low 90s. Friday, mid 90s by Saturday. A peek at the extended shows, 97 Sunday, 98 Monday, and 92 on Tuesday. I'm weatherology meteorologist Laura Lockwood on News Channel Nebraska. Right now, 68.

0: I knew it, I knew you. It's Taylor Swift with a new one right here on today's Best Country, B103, B103.fm, and Alexa, play B103. Ben Root live from the Hive, making my way through this 6 o'clock hour, dropping in more ag info in a moment. You've got your final commodity and livestock report on tap next. 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As we make it through the music here, do want to remind you as well, another edition of Match Me Monday coming up on Monday. That's your shot at winning $100 in Nebraska Lottery Scratchers, potentially. Or at least $20 of scratchers. But, you know, you can win $100 of scratchers. I'll give you a phrase with a blank in it Monday around 7:40. Like hot blank. Today, hot dog would be the first thing that popped into my head. Hot blanket would be another thing. Hot pockets. Hot water. Hot blank is a tough one. I tell you, there's a million things I could probably think of with hot blank. But I'll give you a phrase with a blank in it like that. And then I will open up the phone lines whenever I start the game show music around 7:40. I busy the phones before that, then I'll open it up. First caller plays for $100 of scratchers, trying to fill in the blank like me. Got to figure out what I thought of first, whatever popped into my brain first, and that's the win. If you don't get it, second caller, $80 of scratchers, then 60, then 40, then 20. And if you go those five calls without a winner, then over to facebook.com/B103.fm with one guest per person for the $20 of scratchers. It's called Match Me Monday. And it's right here each Monday on today's Best Country, B103.
1: Hogs were mixed Tuesday. Soybeans, cattle, and corn finished lower. I'm John Perkins with a Brownfield Market Update. When it comes to short stature corn, it all started with Stein. For decades, they've been focused on unique hybrids that deliver top yields. Stein invented short stature corn, then they perfected it. Stein has yield. Soybeans are down on profit-taking and technical selling. The USDA's national crop rating did improve over the past week, and developments ahead of average overall. CONAB raised its already record large soybean crop estimate fractionally from June. August beans are down 4 at 11.92 and 3 quarters. September was 4 lower at 11.81 and a quarter. August bean meal was up 20 at 3.17.40. August bean oil was down 42 at 72.40. Corn was lower on profit-taking and technical selling. The USDA's national corn rating was above a week ago, but that could decline with hot, dry weather in some areas. CONAB's total corn crop projection was up from last month. September was 2.5 lower at 438.5, and December was down 2.75 at 460.5. And wheat was higher on short covering and technical buying. Spring wheat's in good shape and development's near normal, but a hotter, drier pattern could have an impact. The trade's also keeping an eye on some potential movement issues in the Black Sea region. September Chicago was up 9.75 at 645. September Kansas City was 11.75 higher at 678. September Minneapolis was up 4.75 at 658. Live and feeder cattle were down sharply ahead of widespread direct business. Megan Grebner's got more on that just a bit. August live is down 330 at 231.42. October was 297 lower at 227.65. August feeders were down 555 at 348.80. September feeders were down 597 at 354.85. And hogs were mixed on spread trade, technical weakness, and the weak midday move in pork. August was up 35 at 98.45, and October lean was a dime higher at 84.37. Megan Grebner has that full look at cash livestock after this.
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3: 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I can't do this.
2: 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We just have to find it. 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
5: 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Show lists for the week are mixed, higher in Texas, Nebraska, and Colorado, but lower in Kansas. Significant trade volume isn't expected until sometime Thursday or Friday. Box beef closed lower with light demand for moderate offerings. Choice down $1.66 at $373.95. Select was 76 cents lower at $364.41. Estimated cattle slaughter was 111,000 head. Cash hogs closed mixed with a big negotiated run. Barrows and gilts at the national daily direct down 22 cents with a weighted average of 98.56. The Iowa Minnesota was 352 higher with a weighted average of 99.88. The Western Corn Belt up 350 with a weighted average of 99.86. Pork values were lower, down 34 cents at 101.21, and estimated hog slaughter was 483,000 head. I'm Megan Grebner for Brownfield.
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0: Yeah. Hole in a Bottle. Wrapping up our 6 o'clock hour, that's Kanan Smith on today's Best Country, B103. And streaming around the world, B103.fm also. All right, as we get to winding down this hour, somebody put together a list. Is this CNBC? It is CNBC. All right. So, you know, pretty reputable group, I feel like, here. Every year they do a ranking of the top states for businesses. That kind of makes sense because, yeah, if, you know, people that want to start a business and don't want to have to pay certain fees and different things like that. Well, they've gone ahead and gone with the best states just to plain out live in this year. That's right. They put together another list determining each state's quality of life score. Stuff that they looked at. Availability and cost of child care, health care, air quality, crime rate, inclusiveness in state laws, and reproductive rights. It's a lot of different things for quality of life. Topping the list for the sixth straight year, I guess they've been doing this for a bit. A plus for Vermont. Vermont coming in first place. Why is Vermont in first place? Let's see if I can get more details. Here we go. Vermont in first place because it has very strong health care. Crime rates are very low. Air quality is fantastic. A very inclusive community. Also, reproductive rights. The weakness there, it says here, is child care. Second place is Maine. Second best state to live in, also an A+. Great crime, inclusiveness, and air quality. Health care is not the best, though, in Maine. Probably tough to get to a hospital, I would think, there. New Jersey is third. Air quality, the big ding there. Minnesota, fourth. Child care, the big weakness. And fifth is Connecticut. Air quality, again, is the issue there. Nebraska, by the way, came in at number 11. Not too shabby. Number 11 for Nebraska. Strength here, they say health care and air quality, but inclusiveness and reproductive rights are the weaknesses, it says here. As for the bottom states to live in, according to this list at least, fifth from the bottom would be Georgia, Louisiana next to the worst, or fourth worst, if you will, Indiana third, Texas was next to the worst, and Tennessee got only 64 out of nearly 300-point possibility on this. The worst things there were the crime, the inclusiveness, and protection for workers there as well, they noted, was rough. All right, more music's on the way in a bit. Going to drop in the news, though, when we come back here at B103.
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18: News. I'm Therese Crowley. Nighttime into the day, Iran takes a fourth straight round of pounding after CENTCOM dropped the wall of steel, restoring the U.S. naval blockade. President Trump says we had a deal. Iran went back on it, and it's going to get worse when the U.S. hits its electric grid and bridges next week, telling Fox's Trey Yates.
19: They'll continue until I say it's enough. I mean, they'll continue. They've been the word the military likes to use is degrade. They've been degraded.
18: Iran reports 250 casualties when one of its army barracks was hit. Acting Attorney General Todd Blanch facing his first Senate confirmation hearing. Escape from Alcatraz. A 3-deck pontoon boat sank off the rocky coast with 16 rescued from the cold waters. 3 missing, 1 died, mostly family, holding a memorial on the San Francisco Bay. 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
0: A fantastic Wednesday morning to you on today's Best Country, B103, B103.FM. Got some fog here in the area, but otherwise clear skies. And right now, 66 in Nebraska City. Update a forecast in a moment, but right now, an updated look at the news with our own Dane Swanson from the award-winning News Channel Nebraska Newsroom.
23: Thank you. Good morning. Cass County has joined the litany of Nebraska counties looking to regulate and even temporarily ban data centers from being built in their area. Over 100 people flocked to the Cass County Fairgrounds for a meeting Monday where commissioners discussed a potential zoning ordinance that would regulate the development, siting, and operational requirements for data center facilities. A 1011 reporter at the meeting heard from more than a dozen people who spoke in the half hour allotted for public comment, none of them in favor of data centers. Most of the community urged the Planning Commission and the county at large to learn more about how data centers operate and how they might impact the area before moving forward with any development plans. Nebraska State Auditor Mike Foley has released a summary of five recent audits alleging financial improprieties involving local governments and public entities across the state, including more than $49,700 in alleged missing funds. In Tuesday's release, Foley said the findings highlight the importance of protecting public funds. The state auditor identified $30,000 in questionable electronic withdrawals from the village of Alvo in Cass County. Foley's report says the transactions do not appear to involve village officials, but say the village delayed reporting suspected fraud. The auditor says $10,000 in utility customer payments never made it to the village of Merriman's bank account. The David City city clerk is alleged to have made personal purchases from the city credit card, and a clerk in Herman made 39 purchases, totaling just over $2,000. Board member of the Plains Historical Society was fined $100 for using the organization's debit card for purchases at a Colorado smoke shop. The Auburn City Council agreed Monday to pursue land for a $52,000 commissioned poppy sculpture. Leslie Clark of the Auburn Creative District cited the Veterans Memorial at Legion Memorial Park and the Avenue of Flags as part of the city's foundational strength.
1: And so this project is really just intended to complement those efforts by creating really just another place. And really another tribute to honor those who have served.
23: She presented the council with an artist's rendition of the sculpture inspired by the poem in Flanders Field and the vivid bright red flowers blooming among the rows of makeshift white crosses where fallen soldiers were buried. Their proposed sculpture will be under 8 feet tall and fit in the green space near Courthouse Avenue and 15th Street if that space becomes available for public use. The Nebraska Arts Council granted the Auburn Creative District $100,000 earlier this year. Mayor Chris Erickson assured Councilman Tom Clark that the sculpture would not be an obstruction to drivers. City Attorney Angela Liguori said a boundary survey could be complete by July 20th. The Richardson County Board expects to go into closed session today with Labor Attorney Jerry Pigsley. An agenda report says the county has received notices from the Nebraska Association of Public Employees regarding grievances of two road department employees regarding reprimands. The county reports a notice that the Roads Department Labor Union has filed a petition with the Nebraska Commission of Industrial Relations asking the court to temporarily stop the use of GPS or AI-integrated camera systems. Nebraska City Tourism and Commerce is organizing a summer sidewalk sales event July 16th through the 18th. NCTC says over 20 local businesses will participate in what it describes as a fun shopping experience. Visit NebraskaCity.com for more information. The Central Avenue Cinema continues in downtown Nebraska City with four outdoor showings. Concessions benefit NCTC's scholarship fund. The river stage is at 8.6 feet. 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
0: All right, checking outdoors here this morning and yesterday, as a matter of fact. We ended up with a high yesterday of 90, low of 69. Today, again, another one of these days that's very similar to the previous one. 89 was sun is what they're saying today with hardly any wind again, and 69 the low and mostly clear tonight. Mostly sunny tomorrow and 89. Sunny and up to 92 for Friday. 96 was on Saturday, and now 98 on Sunday. They bumped Sunday up a bit. And 98 and mostly sunny on Monday, too. Then back down to 91 and mostly sunny Tuesday. Strange to look forward to 91 if we're going to be at 98, though, the days before. Yeah, for sure. Right now, 65 and clear down in Falls City. 70 and clear up in Plattsmouth. And here in Nebraska City, 66 and clear, but with some fog as we get back at it with Ella Langley on B103.

0: Morgan Wallen and Thinking About Me at today's Best Country, B103, and on the World Wide Web, B103.fm. Hoping your day is going smoothly as you get to the music here this morning. We're going to find out who's getting a little older on this date in history as we're sitting here, by the way, at 66 degrees. Let's check out who is blowing out candles on the famous side of things and, of course, in the Valentino's Birthday Club as well. 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We'll say it on air and put you in the monthly drawing during your birth month for a free gift card to Valentino's in Nebraska City. All right, let me see here. For today, nobody in the Birthday Club. We'll get another one tomorrow, though. So on the famous front, the oldest of the group is Rock and Roll Hall of Famer Linda Ronstadt. Linda Ronstadt, 80 years old today. Also got a birthday today for former governor of Minnesota and wrestler, of course, Jesse Ventura, 75 years old. Got a birthday today also for guitar player Joe Satriani, 70 years old today. From Eight Is Enough and Charles in Charge back in the day, the blonde curly hair, Willie Ames, 66 years old today. Got a birthday for actor Forrest Whitaker. He's been in a lot of different things. Most recently, I remember him from Rogue One. Also was in Black Panther. Forrest Whitaker, 65. From Red Sonja back in the day. Also was in Rocky IV. Brigitte Nielsen is 63. Got a birthday for Adam Savage from Mythbusters. 59 years old today. Stand-up comic Eddie Griffin is now 58. Also blowing out candles from Felicity, as well as Grey's Anatomy and Scandal, Scott Foley, 54 years old. Blowing out candles as well from Beverly Hills 90210 back in the day, Brian Austin Green. Used to be, I don't know if he's still with Megan Fox. I don't feel it. I don't know. Anyways, 53 years old for him. Fluffy, famous stand-up comic, Gabriel Iglesias, 50 years old today. Also Diane Kruger, who played Abigail in those National Treasure films, also 50. And last but not least, he plays Wonder Man in the MCU now. Also was the new Morpheus in that last Matrix movie. Yahya Abdul-Mateen II, 40 years old today. And for this date in history, today is National Be a Dork Day. That's fun. National Pet Fire Safety Day, National I Love Horses Day, and on the food scene, National Gummy Worm Day, and yes, we're celebrating it, National Hot Dog Day as well. Right, more music's on the way from Luke Bryan coming up.
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Sunshine and 89 today, coming off a high of 90 yesterday with a low of 69. About the same today, though, with 89 and sun in the daytime and 69 and mostly clear tonight. 89 and mostly sunny on Thursday and 92 on Friday with sun. Then we crank up the heat, 96 with sun Saturday, 98 and sunny now on Sunday and Monday, and 91 and mostly sunny on Tuesday. 65 and clear down in Falls City right now, 70 and clear up there in Plattsmouth, and in Nebraska City, clear but with some fog and 66 degrees as we bring you the new one from Luke Bryan at B103.

0: The Brian Country, and she knows it. Right here at Today's Best Country, B103. Streaming around the world, too. Going global, B103.fm as well. Hoping your day is going smoothly here as we get through this Wednesday morning together. Coming up, local news to check on. See what's up with the national news next hour. We'll look at the forecast again locally here shortly. And ag info and funeral announcements coming up, too. Right now, though, let's see what's going on out there with some of the fair activity. Lots of stuff going on with different fairs. And, well, I want to tell you about the one we'll be broadcasting from tomorrow, 10 to noon on Thursday. I'll be in Rockport as the Atchison County Fair is getting to the midway point here today. Atchison County Fair is there in Rockport. Join us as we broadcast live, I should say, from 10 to noon tomorrow. I'll tell you about what's going on out there, chatting with some of the boys and girls, I'm sure, there that are showing their animals, different livestock all week long. They've got the home arts and crafts, the food competitions, and more. Thanks to all the local supporters of the Atchison County Fair, like Citizens Bank of Rockport, Hiawatha Implement, Mo Valley Ag, and Pleasant View of Rockport, as well as we'll be out there talking to some of the folks on Thursday from 10 to noon. So check it out. All right, more music's on the way in a bit. Going to drop in that local news coming up. Got some ag info, weather check, and more all on the way right here on B103.
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6: Hey, fantastic morning to you here at today's Best Country, B103 and B103.fm. It's 729 and 66 degrees the last check in Nebraska City. We'll update you on that forecast coming up here in just a few moments and drop in some more ag info here in a bit, too. Right now, though, we're going to find out what's going on with the latest news information brought to you by Pro Harvest Seeds. With the latest, here's Dan Swanson.
7: Thank you. Good morning. Cass County has joined the litany of Nebraska counties looking to regulate and even temporarily ban data centers from being built in their area. Over 100 people flocked to the Cass County Fairgrounds for a meeting Monday where commissioners discussed a potential zoning ordinance that would regulate the development, siting, and operational requirements for data center facilities. A 1011 reporter at the meeting heard from more than a dozen people who spoke in the half hour allotted for public comment, none of them in favor of data centers. Most of the community urged the Planning Commission and the county at large to learn more about how data centers operate and how they might impact the area before moving forward with any development plans. Nebraska State Auditor Mike Foley has released a summary of five recent audits alleging financial improprieties involving local governments and public entities across the state, including more than $49,700 in alleged missing funds. In Tuesday's release, Foley said the findings highlight the importance of protecting public funds. The state auditor identified $30,000 in questionable electronic withdrawals from the village of Alvo in Cass County. Foley's report says the transactions do not appear to involve village officials, but say the village delayed reporting suspected fraud. The auditor says $10,000 in utility customer payments never made it to the Village of Merriman's bank account. The David City city clerk is alleged to have made personal purchases from the city credit card, and a clerk in Herman made 39 purchases, totaling just over $2,000. Board member of the Plains Historical Society was fined $100 for using the organization's debit card for purchases at a Colorado smoke shop. The Auburn City Council agreed Monday to pursue land for a $52,000 commissioned poppy sculpture. Leslie Clark of the Auburn Creative District cited the Veterans Memorial at Legion Memorial Park and the Avenue of Flags as part of the city's foundational strength.
8: And so this project is really just intended to complement those efforts by creating really just another place. And really another tribute to honor those who have served.
7: She presented the council with an artist's rendition of the sculpture inspired by the poem in Flanders Field and the vivid bright red flowers blooming among the rows of makeshift white crosses where fallen soldiers were buried. Their proposed sculpture will be under 8 feet tall and fit in the green space near Courthouse Avenue and 15th Street if that space becomes available for public use. The Nebraska Arts Council granted the Auburn Creative District $100,000 earlier this year. Mayor Chris Erickson assured Councilman Tom Clark that the sculpture would not be an obstruction to drivers. City Attorney Angela Liguori said a boundary survey could be complete by July 20th. The Richardson County Board expects to go into closed session today with Labor Attorney Jerry Pigsley. An agenda report says the county has received notices from the Nebraska Association of Public Employees regarding grievances of two road department employees regarding reprimands. The county reports a notice that the Roads Department Labor Union has filed a petition with the Nebraska Commission of Industrial Relations asking the court to temporarily stop the use of GPS or AI-integrated camera systems. Nebraska City Tourism and Commerce is organizing a summer sidewalk sales event July 16th through the 18th. NCTC says over 20 local businesses will participate in what it describes as a fun shopping experience. Visit NebraskaCity.com for more information. 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Concessions benefit NCTC's scholarship fund. The river stage is at 8.6 feet. 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
6: 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It's right there in the App Store on your mobile device. Just look for it anytime you like. A look at the forecast on the way, but right now, funeral announcements. Thanks to Andrews Monument Works. 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Ron Bergman, age 76 of Auburn, passed away Thursday, July 9th at his home with family around him. A memorial service will be at 2 o'clock this afternoon at the Auburn Berean Church. Memorials are suggested to the family for later designation. Services are entrusted to Hemmingson Funeral Home of Auburn for Ron Bergman. Mary Donna Patton, age 91 of Nebraska City, passed away at the Ambassador Healthcare Facility Tuesday, June 2nd. There'll be a celebration of Mary Donna's life this Friday morning at 10:30 at the First Presbyterian Church in Nebraska City. Interment will take place at Wayuka Cemetery in Nebraska City. Family will greet friends from 9:30 to 10:30 at the church before the service. In lieu of flowers, memorials are suggested to the First Presbyterian Church in Nebraska City, and Goody Mortuary Nebraska City is in charge of the arrangements for Mary Donna Patton. And Raymond C. Dammy, age 90, of Nebraska City, formerly of Talmadge, passed away Sunday, July 5th at Prestige Care Center in Nebraska City. Celebration of life will be held from 4 to 6 Friday at the Lorton Lounge in Lorton. Interment will be in McWilliams St. John Cemetery by Talmadge, where he'll be laid to rest next to his parents, Carl and Florence. Goody Mortuary Nebraska City is in charge of the arrangements for Raymond C. Dammy. For the full funeral list listings and a complete obituary archive, head to newschannelnebraska.com.
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6: Looking outside here at 7:36. We've got sunshine and a high of 89 expected today. Coming off a high of 90 on your Tuesday. Mostly clear this evening and a low of 69 degrees. 89 and mostly sunny tomorrow. And then up to 92 with sun on Friday. And hitting the mid-90s on Saturday with sun. Upper 90s now expected with sunshine both Sunday and Monday. And down to the low 90s and mostly sunny on your Tuesday. Around River Country now, 72 and clear in Tecumseh. Auburn's got clear skies at 73 degrees. And here in Nebraska City, it's clear and 72 as we bring you Lady A on B103.

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0: 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It's 743, 72 at last check in Nebraska City, and an updated look at the weather next hour. Got your Nebraska Ag headline news up next. 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You can check their info there or call them for your custom design dreams, 402-894-5512. Well, before that, looking for a good time, we had Lady A, and if you're looking for tickets to go have a good time at the Sydney, Iowa Rodeo on Tuesday, Wednesday, or Thursday at the end of this month, that's 28th, 29th, 30th, you can win a pair of tickets on our Facebook page right now. A lot of you have noticed this already and tagged your rodeo pal. I'll pick five winners each to get a pair of tickets off of that Facebook post this Friday. So if you're interested in going to check out the rodeo, which has been around for over a century now, then go to our Facebook page, facebook.com/B103.fm. Tag your rodeo buddy. And maybe you'll win a pair of tickets to go see it on us on Tuesday, Wednesday, or Thursday of the rodeo. These tickets are not valid for Friday or Saturday, but we'll be out there on Friday broadcasting live again from 5 to 7, checking in with some folks there in the VIP section once again, the riders and fighters and all those folks out there and people behind the scenes, getting to know them a little bit. Sydney, Iowa Rodeo happening July 28th through August 1st. And we've got tickets to give away. Check out our Facebook page if you're interested. All right, more music's on the way from Kenny Chesney with his latest in just a few. But right now, Nebraska Ag headline news at B103.
1: Hello, I'm Kellen Havikin with the latest ag headlines on Brownfield. A technical service representative with BASF says many corn growers have southern rust on their minds after the disease impacted most of the Midwest last year. Katie Strothman, who's based in Kansas, says the pathogen is blown north on weather fronts each season, and this year's no exception.
2: Southern rust can reproduce so very quickly. It can be anywhere from as few as 3 days to as long as 21 days. So we've had a lot of conversations about making sure that we still time the fungicide application correctly for the plant.
1: The president of the Kansas Soybean Association says potential changes to USMCA could have far-reaching consequences for U.S. agriculture. Brett Niebling tells Brownfield.
3: It's got to be one of our top priorities of to get more markets and to secure these markets with Canada and Mexico. Like I said, Mexico is so important for us.
1: Follow Brownfield on Twitter at Brownfield. I'm Kellen Havikin for Brownfield.
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0: Carry On. That is Kenny Chesney right here at Today's Best Country, B103, and going global, B103.fm on the World Wide Web. 7:54 as we get through the morning together. 72 at last check with clear skies here in Nebraska City. There was some fog that even came through downtown Nebraska City earlier. That was interesting. All of a sudden, it was coming through pretty thick here on Central. Usually, it doesn't come through the downtown area. It kind of stays outside of the main part, but man, it's flowing through here earlier this morning. That was pretty crazy. But we'll talk about that forecast again, local news, national news, and visit with an Emaha NRD as we get the 8 o'clock hour going, I should say. But right now, let's talk middle age. And apparently, nowadays, they say the 40s don't necessarily feel like middle age, even though technically, if you're going by the numbers, it still is. It used to be common to have over-the-hill parties for people turning 40. But it seems to be less of a thing nowadays. According to an article in the Wall Street Journal that explores why your 40s don't seem like middle age anymore, they say it's more about lifestyle. What's becoming more common is, you know, ladies to have children later, well into their 40s. As births to women 40 and over has increased 193% the past 35 years. So that has really gone up a lot the last few decades. Median age for a first-time home buyer has jumped as well. That's up to 40 now. And about 20% of grad students in the country are 40-plus. That's amazing. I love that. People still going to school and learning, even into their 40s. 20% of grad students. That's amazing. You might even know some 40-somethings who are training to run marathons, opening new businesses, or even changing careers at that age. Less pressure to have it all figured out by 40, they say. But the average life expectancy, while it has been going up, still, like I said, that's technically middle age, 40. Average expectancy 77 for men and 81 for women. All right, more music's on the way shortly. Going to drop in the news, though, next on B103.
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11: News. I'm Chris Foster. U.S. Central Command announces the first daytime airstrikes in Iran since President Trump announced the end of a ceasefire. He tells Fox his objectives, Iran never having nuclear weapon or closing the Strait of Hormuz and having a degraded military, are met.
12: Well, I think they're completed now, honestly. If we left right now, it would take them 20 years to rebuild what they have.
11: Iran's threatening to block more trade routes in the region. Acting Attorney General Todd Blanche is a Senate confirmation hearing today.
13: Part of President Trump's issue today with getting Blanche through might be Republicans, including Tom Tillis and John Cornyn. Both of those men could vote Blanche down if he cannot assure them that the so-called weaponization fund to pay out people with taxpayer money who think they have been wronged by the federal government is dead.
11: Fox's Peter Ducey. 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
0: 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Also, I have a feels like of 78, it looks like. We'll update you on that full detail forecast shortly, but right now, it's a look at the news details. 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And with the latest news, here's Dan.
18: Thank you. Good morning. Cass County has joined the litany of Nebraska counties looking to regulate and even temporarily ban data centers from being built in their area. Over 100 people flocked to the Cass County Fairgrounds for a meeting Monday where commissioners discussed a potential zoning ordinance that would regulate the development, siting, and operational requirements for data center facilities. A 1011 reporter at the meeting heard from more than a dozen people who spoke in the half hour allotted for public comment, none of them in favor of data centers. Most of the community urged the Planning Commission and the county at large to learn more about how data centers operate and how they might impact the area before moving forward with any development plans. Nebraska State Auditor Mike Foley has released a summary of five recent audits alleging financial improprieties involving local governments and public entities across the state, including more than $49,700 in alleged missing funds. In Tuesday's release, Foley said the findings highlight the importance of protecting public funds. The state auditor identified $30,000 in questionable electronic withdrawals from the village of Alvo in Cass County. Foley's report says the transactions do not appear to involve village officials, but say the village delayed reporting suspected fraud. The auditor says $10,000 in utility customer payments never made it to the village of Merriman's bank account. The David City clerk is alleged to have made personal purchases from the city credit card, and a clerk in Herman made 39 purchases, totaling just over $2,000. Board member of the Plains Historical Society was fined $100 for using the organization's debit card for purchases at a Colorado smoke shop. The Auburn City Council agreed Monday to pursue land for a $52,000 commissioned poppy sculpture. Leslie Clark of the Auburn Creative District cited the Veterans Memorial at Legion Memorial Park and the Avenue of Flags as part of the city's foundational strength.
19: And so this project is really just intended to complement those efforts by creating really just another place. And really another tribute to honor those who have served.
18: She presented the council with an artist's rendition of the sculpture inspired by the poem in Flanders Field and the vivid, bright red flowers blooming among the rows of makeshift white crosses where fallen soldiers were buried. The proposed sculpture will be under 8 feet tall and fit in the green space near Courthouse Avenue and 15th Street if that space becomes available for public use. The Nebraska Arts Council granted the Auburn Creative District $100,000 earlier this year. Mayor Chris Erickson assured Councilman Tom Clark that the sculpture would not be an obstruction to drivers. City Attorney Angela Liguori said a boundary survey could be complete by July 20th. The Richardson County Board expects to go into closed session today with Labor Attorney Jerry Pigsley. An agenda report says the county has received notices from the Nebraska Association of Public Employees regarding grievances of two road department employees regarding reprimands. The county reports a notice that the Roads Department Labor Union has filed a petition with the Nebraska Commission of Industrial Relations asking the court to temporarily stop the use of GPS or AI-integrated camera systems. Nebraska City Tourism and Commerce is organizing a summer sidewalk sales event July 16th through the 18th. NCTC says over 20 local businesses will participate in what it describes as a fun shopping experience. Visit NebraskaCity.com for more information. The Central Avenue Cinema continues in downtown Nebraska City with four outdoor showings. Concessions benefit NCTC's scholarship fund. The river stage is at 8.6 feet. From the News Channel, Nebraska Newsroom, I'm Dan Swanson.
0: Thank you there, Dan. Dan Swanson in our award-winning News Channel Nebraska Newsroom. Get more on those stories and others on our website, social media accounts, or download the NCN app for free in the App Store on your mobile device whenever you want. All right, we'll look at the forecast in detail. Coming up here shortly, 75 is what we are right now here in Nebraska City, I'll tell you that, but I'll give you more info on that to come. But hey, we're going to visit with Maddie from the Nemaha Natural Resources District right now. How you doing there, Maddie?
20: Good morning. It's a good morning. How are you?
0: Oh, not too bad. Yeah, a little toasty out there for sure. And this weekend looks just downright hot. They've decided to jump it back up to high 90s for a couple of days. I think Sunday, Monday now. It's just going to be pretty brutal out there. That sounds rough.
20: Yep, it looks like those temps are going to stay pretty warm. So if you're heading out in any capacity, definitely take some water and probably the sunscreen and maybe a hat is a good idea.
0: Yeah, I think so. Or, you know, you can try to stay cool in the water at least a little bit, as long as the water stays safe. And you can always check out the beach monitoring stuff there on the website. Was stuff all right last week? I didn't give it a look there.
20: Yep, it all looked pretty clear last week. So we've got our samples submitted for this week. Those should come back here Thursday or Friday. And yeah, hopefully it stays clear through this weekend. Sounds like it would be perfect opportunity to get out and check out the parks and maybe take a splash on the beach, get in some water.
0: Exactly. Folks should be trying to stay cool there. And, you know, there's some good spots to stay cool, lakeside or maybe lake in instead, depending on how you want to do that. But those kayak launches have, I'm sure, been getting a lot of use, I think. So people pretty happy with those being put in additionally here this, you know, before this summertime hit and everything. It was good. It was like early in this year, too. It wasn't like, oh, right at the end of the year, sometimes that type of thing happens or what have you. And you're like, well, that's kind of a wasted year. So it was good to see that early.
20: Yep, got those in early, and we've had some great use out of them. I know lots of people are always telling us, sending us pictures that they really enjoy those kayak launches. So it's been a great addition to the parks, and hopefully people just continue to keep using them.
0: And we mentioned last week the big crappie that was caught at Kirkman's. Looks like you got a picture up of that. Was that off the shoreline, do you know, or where was he in a kayak by chance?
20: So they submitted a story to me, and it was a great story. It sounded like the kids wanted to go out in tubes, so he headed out in his fishing boat separately with his father-in-law, just to go out and, you know, throw a line in the water. And after a couple of casts, he just happened to hook this, and they ended up bringing it in. And his wife actually convinced him not to throw it back, but to mount it. So it's going home, and it's being put in his man cave.
0: That's awesome. Hopefully, he'll add one of those recordings. You know, it's not a bass, but it could be, I don't know, Captain Crappie. I'm going to do the song thing or whatever, the singing fish deal. Just won't wiggle, I guess. It'll just be the music. That'd be fun.
20: Yeah, that's a good idea. But, yeah, that qualified for the Master Angler Award through Nebraska Game and Parks. So it was 17 and a quarter inches long and 2 pounds, 11 ounces. So that was definitely very neat, especially coming out of the Kirkman's. So kind of, I think we had that red ear last year over at Duck weighing in at 2 pounds, which was another record. So we've had quite a few big fish come out of all of our lakes, which is pretty neat.
0: I was thinking there was one last year. Okay. Yeah. I vaguely remembered one. It seems like every year there seems to be one big fish somebody catches somewhere out there. That's pretty cool. All right. Well, on the other side of things, you don't want fish in your well water. So make that, water testing a priority, as you remind us here on the Facebook page, because you want to make sure your well water is safe for drinking and all that stuff, right?
20: Yep. So private domestic wells are not regularly required to be sampled, but we certainly encourage people to have those sampled once a year just to make sure that the quality is good. So give us a call if you're in the area and you have a domestic well that you would like to have sampled. We can certainly come out and take a sample of it for you. If you have questions about your water quality or something like that, give us our office a call as well, because we'd be happy to talk with you about that.
0: All right. So you can do that. And always a good idea. I mean, this is more of a requirement, right, to get your chemigation inspected as well.
20: Yep. If you're going to be chemigating this year, we have a few people out there that still need to get some inspections in. So please contact our office by phone or email to get on the schedule to have your chemigation inspections done. Make sure that your system is operating safely so that we can get you out there and get you, you know, applying fertilizers or whatever need be through a pivot. So call our office to get those inspected.
0: What... I was wondering what kind of safety things, what what kind of dangers you have with that type of thing, clogs and stuff like that, or what are some of the common things?
20: Yeah, like backflow and just different breaking points in there with the valves can happen. So we like to go out and make sure that that whole system is pushing through effectively. So they'll test all the valves in there just to make sure that nothing's going wrong with it. So if you want more details on specifically what they do, I would be happy to get somebody over to our water department to talk about it. But I know it's important and it is required. So if you're out there and you need an inspection done, contact our office.
0: Yeah, and there's a lot of, I'm sure there's a lot of valves on that thing. I mean, it's a lot of little metal pieces for that whole thing. Something could go wrong anywhere in that whole thing. So, yeah, that's a lot to inspect. That's probably a full-day thing, I would think.
20: Oh, they don't take too long, I don't think. If you have questions on it, Corey is the one that goes out and handles those inspections. So she's able to do a couple of them a day. So I don't think they take that awful long, but, yep, okay. It's definitely important to have those inspected every year.
0: All right. So call up the Nemaha NRD for that, 402-335-3325. You can also email nnrd@nemahanrd.org and check out the website for all the stuff going on with the Nemaha Natural Resources District, nemahanrd.org. All right. Well, sounds good. Then have a good week and try to stay cool out there, Maddie.
20: Yep, stay cool.
0: All right. We'll catch you later. There's Maddie Million joining us from the Nemaha Natural Resources District, NemahaNRD.org, 335-3325 is the phone number there. All right, let's get back into more music. We've got Corey Kent and Co. Wetzel. Might be a little cooler in the Rockies. Might not be. I don't know. I think it is. I believe so. I know they had some fires going on out there, too, though, so that's not great. Here's Rocky Mountain Low, Corey Kent and Co. Wetzel.

0: Hardy doing his thing and favorite country song right here at today's best country, B103. Streaming B103.fm also. Good morning, 75 degrees in Nebraska City. An updated look at the weather in a matter of moments, along with the new one from Locash coming up here. Plus some Brad Paisley due up this hour, too. Also, a couple of different ag reports. And right now, I want to let you know we got fair activity going on this week. And today is day one of the fair there in Sidney, Iowa, the Fremont County Fair. That's right. Goes on today through Monday of next week, 15th through the 20th. Lots of stuff going on at the Fremont County Fair there in Sidney. Horse show, of course. Cooking competition. Corn eating contest. That sounds tasty. Live music. A tractor crawl. Talent show. Children's fair. Barnyard warrior contest. And, of course, all the animals you know and love that are getting shown there, too. Thanks to local supporters of the Fremont County Fair, like Shipley Flooring, Better Equipment in Shenandoah, Shenandoah Medical Center, Hardy Sales, and the Fremont County Fair Board as well. Fremont County Fair today through Monday. I'm going to drop a look at the forecast, let you know how fair that's going to look here in just a moment, and bring you some low cash on today's best country, B103.
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Today we're looking at 89 in the sun without wind again. Mostly clear and a low of 69 tonight. 89 once more tomorrow and mostly sunny. Sunny and up to 92 we go for your Friday. And then 96 in the sun Saturday. 98 and sunny on Sunday and Monday. And mostly sunny and down to 91 we go for Tuesday. National Weather Service issued a briefing with all the heat coming in. They're looking at a heat index here in Nebraska City of 100 on Saturday, 102 Sunday, and 99 for you on Mondays. Yes, very high temperatures here for sure for this coming weekend. Right now, it looks like 70 and clear in Falls City, 74 and clear in Plattsmouth, and in Nebraska City, we have clear skies. And we've got 75 degrees with the latest from Locash right here on B103.

0: Low Cash on today's Best Country, B103, streaming as well, B103.fm. Good morning, 75 degrees here at 8:30 on this Wednesday morning. Going to drop in your ag weather today, coming up in a moment. 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Before that, though, we're going to find out what's happening there in Auburn at the Good Sam Society. And I can tell you they've got a hiring open house coming up August 10th, so that's less than a month away if you're looking for work. This is a good idea to check this out. That'll be right there at the Good Sam in Auburn, 1322 U Street, August 10th from 10 till 4. That is a Monday, by the way, the 10th. They're doing facility tours, networking with leaders. 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So that's the Good Sam Open House in Auburn coming up on Monday, August 10th. As for other things going on, looking at the calendar here for the Good Sam Society here for the rest of this week to next week. Today they're doing the devotions by Auburn Christian at 10, stretching at 10:30, Patriotic Bingo at 2, and Coffee Time at 3. Thursday has Men's Coffee at 9:30, Rosary as well at 9:30. Lutheran Communion by Martin Luther at 10:30. At 12:30 tomorrow, it's dinner and a movie. They're going to have Forrest Gump. Enjoy a themed lunch and a great show. Is that going to be shrimp? I don't know. We'll see. Bingo at 10 o'clock on Friday. Trip to the Brownville Village Theater on Friday as well at 12:30. And snack time at 3. Lawrence Welk, Channel 12 at 6 o'clock Saturday. And church services at 1 o'clock by ACC on Sunday. Speaking of that trip to Brownville this Friday, Good Sam Society and the assisted living residents and families invited to attend the comedy musical Schoolhouse Rock Live 2 this Friday. That's going to be at 1:30. Like I said, at 12:30, they'll head on over. It's a musical perfect for all ages, a standalone sequel. Join a charismatic crew as they try to brainstorm ways to save their rundown diner. They reject a number of ideas, but remain encouraged by the songs from their favorite show, the classic Schoolhouse Rock, and then finally realize the answer was right in front of them all along, the Conjunction Junction Diner. Conjunction Junction, what's a function? All right, this is going to be tickets purchased by the Good Sam Society Foundation, all residents and one family member. For details, chat with Maria, 402-274-6167. Have some fun. Enjoy that coming up this Friday afternoon. All right, let's toss in your ag weather today as promised, and the new one from Luke Combs coming up.
1: A few more days of classic mid-July hot weather for much of the heartland. Heat wave conditions still center on the northern plains and upper Midwest. Signs of a pattern shift from northwest to southeast will get going come the weekend. Good Wednesday morning, everyone. It's agriculture meteorologist Greg Soldier. We're back in with your ag weather today right here on Brownfield Ag News. Well, not quite as severe over the past 24 hours regarding temperatures. Daytime readings yesterday falling by the wayside over the southern Canadian prairie, a mix of upper 70s and 80s. Even some easing of temperatures noted, but not by much, over the western Great Lakes region. Hard pressed to find triple-digit readings. Those were focused over the western half of the Dakotas, high plains areas too, but readings soaring all the way into the low to mid-90s as far north as just about the Arrowhead of Minnesota and into certainly western sections of upper Michigan and northwest Wisconsin. Upper 80s to mid-90s pretty much the rule over the remainder of the heartland. A little stress and strain on some of the drier soils, drier crops, if you will, for parts of the northwest and northern Corn Belt and upper Midwest. Steady she goes. Sit back and just watch it grow out there across the rest of the Corn Belt. Plain States area is suffering, of course, despite temperatures rather extreme farther north across those spring grain areas. They're moving through the filling stage right now. Wrong time of the year to be looking at 105 degree heat yesterday over sections of the western Dakotas, not far outside of Dickinson. In the event, another day or two of triple digit readings there, upper 80s to low 90s and pockets of low to mid 90s covering much of the Corn Belt. That continues on both today and again for the day tomorrow. Even with the presence of a couple of frontal boundaries, there will be an edge taking off the heat and humidity across parts of the far northern plains and northern Great Lakes region. But boy, the storms will grow strong and severe, and they may take on a derecho effect as they roll through the northern and eastern Great Lakes region into the northeast and New England over about the next 24 to 36 hours. Otherwise, the focus of wet weather into Texas, lower Mississippi Valley, Delta, southeastern states, afternoon showers and a thunder there. Monsoon setup getting pretty robust in the afternoon and evening hours as well. That'll be the story this afternoon around the Four Corners, northward up towards Yellowstone. More rain for a change and even some dust storm action in the desert southwest. Heads up on that I-4 corridor into parts of sections of southwestern sections of the desert area. In any event, we'll keep that troublesome area there. The heat will be winding on down here as in across the plains and Corn Belt locales. A series of cold fronts in the move may muster up quarter to half inch showers and thunderstorms, probably heavy and severe, but boy, the transition will be remarkable. A couple of more fronts next week as well, a couple of more scattered showers and thunderstorms, and a mix of daytime readings into the upper 60s and 70s. Some parts of the plains and Corn Belt may not even get past 80 later next week. That's only the beginning of a cooler conclusion to the month of July. I'm Greg Soldier with your Ag Weather Today.
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0: Luke Combs, Be By You on today's Best Country, B103 and B103.fm as well. As opposed to the birthday girl who sings Blue By You, that's totally different. Again, happy birthday to Rock and Roll Hall of Famer Linda Ronstadt on this theater history. Hope you're having a good one. It's 8:42. We got the Morning Ag headline news on tap. 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And we've got fair time down in Pawnee City this week. Pawnee County Fair is in full swing. A couple of days under the belt and a few to go. It's happening now through Saturday. Pawnee County Fair's got tons of stuff going on. Mud volleyball happening. Rodeo going on. Tractor pull. Got the Midway. Ice cream social. Cooking competitions. Car show. Revving it up. Live music parade and more. Check out the schedule on the Facebook page. Just look for the Pawnee County Fair in Nebraska. Thanks to the supporters of the Pawnee County Fair, Den's Country Meats, and Shart Auction Service. Supporting this year's Pawnee County Fair in Pawnee City. All right, bringing you Brad Paisley and George Burge coming up next as we keep it rolling through our 8 o'clock hour right here on B103.
1: I'm Brent Barnett on Brownfield. The Water Resources Development Act is on its way to the full U.S. House. Congressman Sam Graves of Missouri says the legislation is an important example of Congress working together.
2: Word of 2026 makes targeted and common sense reforms to allow the Corps to deliver resilient infrastructure through the country that will enhance our nation's navigable waterways, solidify our flood risk management, and protect our waters.
1: More news is next.
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0: Bringing you George and Luke. That's George Burge, Luke Bryan, right here at Today's Best Country, B103, and around the planet, B103.fm, on the World Wide Web. All right, 854, 75 at last check in Nebraska City. We'll look at the forecast after the local news and national news coming up here at the top of the hour. And as we get on through the tunes here this morning, if you've not yet taken a guess on today's opportunity for you to win a bonus guest in our How Far Will It Mow contest, you've got 3 hours roughly still to take a guess at over or under how many hot dogs I'm going to catch here on National Hot Dog Day in my dog catcher net out there at No Limit Power today. We're going to do a Facebook Live at No Limit Power just after noon today. So you have till 12 to guess over or under 3.5 hot dogs that I'm going to catch. If you get it right, you're going to win a bonus guess in our How Far Will It Mow contest. Text over or text under to 402-873-1170. I've got 8 hot dogs that they're going to throw at me from the moving side-by-side. They're going to be driving around in the side-by-side. And I think it might even be tougher for the thrower than the catcher. I don't know. We'll see. It's going to be tricky. But if I catch at least half those hot dogs, it's a pack of 8. If I catch 4, it's over. If I catch under that, then it's under the 3.5. So take a guess. Text over or under to 402-873-1170, our text line. And you might win a bonus guess in our How Far Will It Mow contest. That bonus guess is guessing how far I'm going to last driving that thing before it runs out of gas. Undetermined amount of fuel that we'll put in it. It's a 61-inch Bad Boy Rebel riding mower. I'll be driving down the highway this September, and somebody's going to win that, our most expensive prize ever given away here on B103, valued at over $12,000. You can go check it out in person as well there at No Limit Power. Stop on by, and we might even show it again briefly here today, but we're going to focus on the hot dogs and the side-by-sides. Have a little fun out there today at No Limit Power, right here in Nebraska City. 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Back at it with the news coming up.
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10: News. I'm Therese Crowley. U.S. Central Command pounding Iran in daylight strikes after last night's seven-hour session. Strikes escalating, and President Trump tells Fox's Trey Yingst it's going to get worse when the U.S. hits Iran's electric grid and bridges next week till it comes back to the table.
11: I think they have no choice.
12: Why haven't they yet?
11: I think if I didn't do the way I'm doing, they would never make a deal. They would have never made a deal with Obama. That deal was the worst deal. What they did sign was a worthless piece of paper.
10: Acting Attorney General Todd Blanche in first Senate confirmation hearings with Jeffrey Epstein survivors objecting because some of their names were exposed when Blanche released millions of Epstein files. Greetings from Canada. Smoke from Thunder Bay wildfires browning the skies from the Midwest across New York down to Cincinnati and D.C. atop a heat wave. 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
0: 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A couple minutes into the 9 o'clock hour now here at today's best country, B103, and around the planet at B103.fm on the web. 78 and clear here in Nebraska City now. We'll find out what's happening with the forecast in more detail shortly, but right now the news brought to you by the Nemaha County Hospital. 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
17: Thank you. Good morning. Cass County has joined the litany of Nebraska counties looking to regulate and even temporarily ban data centers from being built in their area. Over 100 people flocked to the Cass County Fairgrounds for a meeting Monday where commissioners discussed a potential zoning ordinance that would regulate the development, siting, and operational requirements for data center facilities. A 1011 reporter at the meeting heard from more than a dozen people who spoke in the half hour allotted for public comment, none of them in favor of data centers. Most of the community urged the Planning Commission and the county at large to learn more about how data centers operate and how they might impact the area before moving forward with any development plans. Nebraska State Auditor Mike Foley has released a summary of five recent audits alleging financial improprieties involving local governments and public entities across the state, including more than $49,700 in alleged missing funds. In Tuesday's release, Foley said the findings highlight the importance of protecting public funds. The state auditor identified $30,000 in questionable electronic withdrawals from the village of Alvo in Cass County. Foley's report says the transactions do not appear to involve village officials, but say the village delayed reporting suspected fraud. The auditor says $10,000 in utility customer payments never made it to the village of Merriman's bank account. The David City clerk is alleged to have made personal purchases from the city credit card, and a clerk in Herman made 39 purchases, totaling just over $2,000. Board member of the Plains Historical Society was fined $100 for using the organization's debit card for purchases at a Colorado smoke shop. The Auburn City Council agreed Monday to pursue land for a $52,000 commissioned poppy sculpture. Leslie Clark of the Auburn Creative District cited the Veterans Memorial at Legion Memorial Park and the Avenue of Flags as part of the city's foundational strength.
18: And so this project is really just intended to complement those efforts by creating really just another place. And really another tribute to honor those who have served.
17: She presented the council with an artist's rendition of the sculpture inspired by the poem in Flanders Field and the vivid bright red flowers blooming among the rows of makeshift white crosses where fallen soldiers were buried. The proposed sculpture will be under 8 feet tall and fit in the green space near Courthouse Avenue and 15th Street if that space becomes available for public use. The Nebraska Arts Council granted the Auburn Creative District $100,000 earlier this year. Mayor Chris Erickson assured Councilman Tom Clark that the sculpture would not be an obstruction to drivers. City Attorney Angela Liguori said a boundary survey could be complete by July 20th. The Richardson County Board expects to go into closed session today with Labor Attorney Jerry Pigsley. An agenda report says the county has received notices from the Nebraska Association of Public Employees regarding grievances of two road department employees regarding reprimands. The county reports a notice that the Roads Department Labor Union has filed a petition with the Nebraska Commission of Industrial Relations asking the court to temporarily stop the use of GPS or AI-integrated camera systems. Nebraska City Tourism and Commerce is organizing a summer sidewalk sales event July 16th through the 18th. NCTC says over 20 local businesses will participate in what it describes as a fun shopping experience. Visit NebraskaCity.com for more information. The Central Avenue Cinema continues in downtown Nebraska City with four outdoor showings. Concessions benefit NCTC's scholarship fund. The river stage is at 8.6 feet. 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
0: Looking outside, we peaked at 90 yesterday and low of 69, almost the same as the last day, 2 days before that, Sunday and Monday, very similar, within a degree or two of the high and the low, and we'll expect that to continue for a couple more days. Today, sunny and 89. 69 and mostly clear tonight. Mostly sunny and 89 tomorrow. And then we bump up a little. 92 with sun Friday. 96 and sunny on Saturday. And then 98 with sunshine Sunday, Monday. Heat index on Saturday and Sunday expected to be in triple digits here in Nebraska City. But not Monday, oddly enough. And then Tuesday, mostly sunny and a high of 91 degrees as we drop down a bit there. Current conditions, 78 and clear up north in Plattsmouth. Down in Tecumseh right now, they've got clear skies, and they're at 78 as well. 3 for 3, clear in 78 in Nebraska City, too. All right, we'll check in with the NCTC folks here this hour after Bailey Zimmerman now. It's Chevy Silverado at B103.

0: Bailey Zimmerman right there in Chevy Silverado on today's Best Country, B103 and B103.fm. We're at 78 clear-skied degrees here in Nebraska City. We'll check that forecast here in a bit and roll in that new one from Stella Lefty here shortly, too. But joining us in studio from the NCTC, Amy and Macy, rolling on in from the heat to enjoy our air conditioning. No charge. Don't worry. It's
1: yeah,
0: free.
1: Anyone can come on in. It's gorgeous up here.
0: It is nice because it's pretty stuffy out there, isn't it?
2: Yeah.
1: Well,
2: yeah.
1: It's not horrible. I'm not complaining. I don't like winter, so I do not complain about summer.
2: I can't wait for winter.
1: So, no, it can be as hot as it wants. I love it. Love, love, love the heat.
0: Yeah. You got a lot of indoor stuff going on in the summertime, though. I mean, especially the stuff at the library and a lot of camps. And, and then there's the pool. I mean, that's not indoors.
1: Pool's the best place to be.
0: That's nice.
1: Although they sent out a Facebook message like, just because you're in the water doesn't mean you're drinking water. Please hydrate. It is hot. Well, the only thing we have on our list today is to watch you catch hot dogs. So,
2: yep.
1: That's it. That's the only thing we're living for today is hot dogs.
0: Jenny just wants to like bean me with hot dogs. She's like,
2: yeah, probably. Yeah. So if she's
1: and you
2: throwing
1: only have
2: them,
1: to catch eight,
2: eating.
1: How many are they throwing?
0: Throwing eight because that's like what's in a pack. Although I did see one with 10. I thought about that.
1: Well, there is a difference. Like the buns are 8 and the package of hot dogs is 10. It's never matched.
0: Yeah, I think they're doing better. I think it used to be like 8 and 12.
1: Oh, I don't know.
0: But the now crowd's like, on. I think somebody finally...
2: 6 or something.
1: You know what I didn't get? The Pringles hot dogs.
0: Oh.
1: I know.
0: That's a bummer.
1: It is a bummer.
0: They run out or something?
1: I don't know.
0: They're doing it a second time.
1: Yeah, you did say that.
0: But I don't remember when. End of the month or something, maybe.
1: Oh, well. Probably full of processed foods. You know what's not full of processed foods? Farmer's Market.
0: That's for sure.
2: Nice.
0: Good segue.
1: Yeah. Farmer's Market is Thursday. And you know who also loves heat? The gardeners and the vegetables. I bet the tomatoes will be popping and green beans. What else have we had? You're probably not going to find any lettuce.
2: Oh, those peaches, though. Are they going to be
1: the
2: there?
1: Peaches, yes.
2: Oh, my gosh. Those are phenomenal.
1: Honestly, just buy 2 bags of them because you will eat one on the way home. We do as well. Baked goods, homemade items. You know what? Okay, this is weird, but you know what I love about the baked goods? Especially like Pam's brownies with cream cheese on top. They literally taste like they just came out of the oven when it's warm. Oh, they're ooey and gooey.
2: Because they're still cooking. It's warm out there.
1: I sit with my eggs over by a cake pop table. Bad news bears. Because if I sell one carton of eggs, I can buy 2 cake pops. And I do that often. So there's going to be a lot of great things at the market again this week. I think last week they did have carrots and stuff, so they may still have more of those. I'm trying to think what all they'll have. The travel treats will be there with the candy. Mm-hmm.
2: We'll have our sponsors this week, too. We will have the library with craft, and then the wagon wheel will also be there sponsoring. So they'll have a free table.
1: Have they told you what they're bringing?
2: No, because we started talking about it, and then we got sidetracked.
1: Yeah.
2: And then we started talking for about 15 minutes.
1: Popcorn, and it was fantastic. So our sponsor of the week, their only job is to bring something free for our customers. So make sure you stop by those tables and see what they've got in store for you. But like I said, the market's going to be great. The gardens are going crazy with this heat, so come out and see what they have.
2: And then any members that want to sponsor, let me know. We do have some openings. So
1: nice. There is a ceramic paint party on Thursday night also. So my recommendation would be to shop the market and then zoop up there and get in the air condition and create a masterpiece. But also, third Thursday artist talks over at KHN. I feel like we haven't had any in a while, or maybe I just missed the last one. These are always the third Thursday of the month, and you get to meet the artists. They have refreshments, and you get to explore their exhibits, visit with them. They talk about their arts and how they come to those creations. So that's always fun to go to. Third Thursday is this week at KHN.
2: And then Friday, shop all of the sales that are going to be happening. It starts Thursday, but starts Thursday, but it's summer sidewalk sales.
1: Yeah, Thursday through Saturday there is going to be sidewalk sales indoors and outdoors all over town, not just on Central. Obviously on Central you can park your car and shop till you drop, but there's a few outside on South 11th, so we'll just kind of touch a few of them.
2: And look for those blue and yellow pennants. Those
1: yeah,
2: will be
1: you guys
2: out.
1: Delivered those mm-hmm. yesterday. So we'll have some blue tents out as well. Also, so people got creative.
2: Yeah.
1: The Arbor Bank is doing a free checking thing. So stop in there and or walk downstairs, Ben. Get a new checking account. No big deal. Out on South 11th, Fairway is having lemonade. So a lot of people have lemon specials with these mm-hmm. as well. For a long time, this was called Lemon Days. But we turned it over to Sidewalk Sales because Lemon Days didn't fit every business. So, but some of them are keeping it going. Like mm-hmm. the lemonade, the fresh Simply Lemonade from Fairway is on sale. Oh, dear. I did not read that. They also have bacon.
2: Yeah.
1: Hello.
2: I know. That's the deal that Crystal was talking about.
1: Okay, Craig, go ahead and package me up a couple pounds of bacon.
2: That's a really good deal. 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
1: Nice. Well, I just got the shoes I wanted, so maybe I'll go back and look around a little more.
2: I looked at shoes yesterday. I'm waiting till Thursday.
1: You can spin the Wheel of Fortune at Nebraska City Nutrition and get some healthy treats there.
2: Or you can go to Lant Hardware.
1: But like I said, Lant Hardware and Keeping Room are very close together. So they always both pull stuff out. So it's super fun just to find all the cool trinkets.
2: I forgot where I was reading.
1: You're the local shop. Very nice. I didn't know that she was on there.
2: Yes, she'll have sale items all week. You'll have to go in and see those sales.
1: We don't have those yet, but she'll have her pennants up, lots of stuff. And you know what? Schedule a haircut while you're in there. Because it is really hard to schedule a haircut. The antique shop is across the street. She always has great, great things. And she also puts all her stuff out on the porch. She's also our member of the week. So stop in, look at her stuff. She has sales inside and outside. Those outside sales are also mm-hmm. are always bomb. But make sure you mention that she's member of the week.
2: First Class Flowers is going to have different sale items. She hasn't specifically said them, but she's going to have different sale items. And you get to be entered into a drawing. There will be a lemonade stand on Friday and Saturday.
1: Oh, cute.
2: Starting at 9. It goes to 5 on Friday. Saturday is noon. Then Crush Boutique. Woohoo. You can shop down there. There's discounted racks and then summer and fall items. I'm so excited.
1: No.
2: I know. I cannot wait for
1: fall. Not happening.
2: Their Lightly Loved rack will also be restocked.
1: Very good. You know what? I love that Lightly Loved rack. And they always pull some stuff out as well. Sass and Frass has some great sell items inside and outside. Just a Pinch Creations. That's mm-hmm. the new boutique. We just cut a ribbon for them not too long ago. Stop in there, especially if you haven't yet, because she's having a drawing for a $20 gift card and 20% off all her spring and summer signs. Mm-hmm. And she had some really awesome signs in there.
2: And she can help you with anything you need customized. Pizza Hut's throwing it back. They're going to have a medium single topping stuffed crust for $10.
1: You know, the last time they threw it back, it was awesome. Did you go?
2: I already went, and it was phenomenal. And I am so mad that I forgot yesterday was Tuesday. Because I had to cook.
1: Oh.
2: And that was my plan.
1: Kids eat free on Tuesday?
2: Yes, kids eat free on Tuesday.
1: They also eat free at Grimm's place on Tuesdays.
2: On Grimm's
1: place. Grimm's, yes. You should not be cooking at home on Tuesdays. I'm just telling you.
2: If you have kids,
1: you cannot cook at home on Tuesdays.
2: Turn it up. Brown Shoe Fit, they're going to have sale tables for men, ladies, kids, up to 75% off of ball cleats and then fit.
1: I need ball cleats. I'm playing ball.
2: Oh, God.
1: Mm-hmm.
2: You just don't want me two pair. You're gonna break one. Grimm's Gardens, they're going to have sizzling summer savings on trees and shrubs. So it's 25% off July through 16th through 18th. So lemonade or sidewalk sales only. Mead Lumber, windows, doors, I want to say coal lumber, but that could be wrong, and more. But that's what it looks like it says.
1: Lifetime Vision is having 20% off all

0: in house decor this year. And then end your day on Central with
1: $20 jeans.
0: $20 yeah. jeans. Buy one pair of shoes and get the second one. For,
1: why take are we your here? Friends.
2: Yeah, why are we?
0: Let's go hide stuff. Just kidding. Do people still do that? They used to do that on Black Friday, right?
1: I actually did that at Wesley.
0: I'm mad I never got...
1: Just the other day.
0: Oh, you did?
1: I did. They
0: Don't
1: have,
0: say that.
1: Well, they have also some sidewalk sales inside. Rich Alonso's on vacation, so they didn't get it signed up for Lemon Days, but they do have some pretty awesome sales out there. And I just thought the office girls needed to know that we could maybe have matching cool cups, so I hid them, and then we went out and got them.
0: So when she was like, yes. I'm not seeing cups. Oh, they're actually behind the jeans.
1: Yeah, Crystal went first, and she's like, I'm not seeing these cups. And I was like, oh, FaceTime me.
0: I'm so mad I didn't get to experience Black Friday shopping the way it used to be.
1: Really? Getting your cart rammed? Yeah. Not awesome.
0: I think I would have been
1: well,
0: awesome.
1: Well, summer sidewalk sales. Black Friday happens when it's cold. These you get to wear your cute little tank top and your tennies, and you get a shop till you drop. Also, Christmas in July stuff is happening, so I think you need to be thinking Christmas when you're shopping these awesome yes, deals. Get ahead sure. of the game.
0: I am. I'm already ahead.
1: I haven't bought
0: Don't worry, I'll be behind soon. Right, Saturday, so music
1: let's
0: under
1: go to
0: the
1: Saturday.
0: Stars. Saturday, July 18th, grill at 6 and music at 7. So they're going to have an evening of classic rock, country folk, and pop with Rod and Kate
1: Yeager?
0: Under the
1: so
0: summer sky.
1: So I've been out to the Union Orchard, Music Under the Stars, and it's awesome. I do urge you, bring your own chair. They do have some available, but it's just more comfy in a bag chair. And their grill is on, and it's awesome to just sit outside and sip and eat.
0: And
1: or
0: then they
1: you can
0: also
1: have s'mores.
0: Have, yeah, you can have s'mores and a discovery ride at Arbor Day Farm, the tree adventure. They're going to take you through the orchards before they gather around the bonfire for s'mores. And last but not least,
1: Lilo and Stitch, speaking woo-hoo. Of bringing your lawn chairs, pick them up, bring them down to the sunken parking lot. They are playing Lilo and Stitch. I say they because I don't know if I'll be able to be there. But light concessions, as always. But this week, we've added
0: Nachos. And thank you, Premier Bank. They are going to be the sponsor there, so they will have some stuff for you to do.
1: So come, I think our calendar says 8:30. 8:30 is when we'll be set up and ready to go. So stop by at 8:30, and then we'll start playing the movie as soon as we can see the wall.
0: On Sunday, you can learn how to use a pottery wheel at Self Expressions. 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
1: They're also doing their Meet the Artist, their Artist Spotlight reception on Sundays now from 2 to 4. 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They'll have beautiful artwork and refreshments and all that, and I think it's going to be warm on Sunday. So go to Self Expressions and chill out and have some refreshments.
0: And if you're not done painting, then also on Sunday, you can go to Kimmel Orchard and celebrate blackberry season with watercolor painting, orchard views, wine tasting sold, and a hayrack ride.
1: Wow, blackberries.
0: And you pick.
1: I didn't even know they had those. Do they do you picks for blackberries?
0: I'm going to assume so, since it says you pick on there. But
1: honestly,
0: who cares
1: just
0: what you're
1: take
0: picking?
1: The hayrack ride.
0: I was just going to say.
1: Do some watercolor painting. Hey, they did painting at the senior center the other day, and it was really cool. So I'm assuming this watercolor painting will turn out awesome as well.
0: Sorry we took up so much time. It's
1: yeah,
0: just so
1: Macy
0: much to
1: just
0: talk
1: would
0: about.
1: Stop talking. But there's
0: I
1: so many
0: wanted
1: stuff.
0: To talk about
1: honestly,
0: more.
1: I'm taking this pencil that doesn't work. I left it and circling all the places I need to get some good deals.
3: Just writing down your shopping list over there.
1: Well, it is also a good time. I know I'm going to be the most unpopular person in the room here. It's Uh-oh. Time to start thinking about back to school. So
0: why are you,
1: know,
0: you the most unpopular? Boo. I can't wait.
1: No. Cool. But you know, it's time. Get some new shoes, 75% off. Get some new jeans. Like, start doing that school shopping as well. I don't know. Maybe it's because Harvey's 8 going on to 9 and in a growth spurt. Jeez, get that out. But I feel like a lot of kids his age are. That's why I'm thinking, like, all these boutiques, just go in and get some summer clothes, a little bigger. Yep. Then you don't have to pay full price when it's back to school time.
3: Yeah, good idea.
1: Yeah, I'm full of them. I'm actually just very cheap.
3: All right. Well, a lot of stuff to check out. Check the Facebook page. Check the website. facebook.com/GoNebraskaCity or just Nebraska City.
1: Well, and all of these businesses have little bag stuffers with all the sales on them. So when you shop one of them, you should be able to get a list for the rest of the stores. If they don't have them,

0: We have them on our porch at 806 First Avenue.
1: Right on. Perfect. And it's National Hot Dog Day. We were talking about catching the hot dogs, but I think, Amy, did I not see you chime in with put ketchup on my hot dog, please?
0: Heck yeah. I love ketchup.
1: You're lucky I let you talk on the show today.
0: Ketchup, mustard, relish. No. I love all three. When they have those cells, those little kits, yes, I'm buying all three.
2: And I don't discriminate sweet or dill relish.
0: Me either. I didn't even know there was
2: a difference. Discriminate sauerkraut or whatever that is. That's wrong.
1: Mm. Kraut's fantastic.
2: Or horseradish. Which
0: don't
2: one
0: you
2: put
0: those
2: on
0: brats? It's not brat day.
1: I put it on brats, though, yeah.
0: Yeah, put the brats away. Mm. It is hot dog day.
1: Kraut and mustard on the brat, and then...
0: That's it?
1: Yeah, that's all you need
0: on
1: a brat.
0: How sour? You might as well down it with a glass of vinegar.
1: Well, yeah, that's what I put for my side. Arnold Palmer. Arnold Palmer, half tea, half vinegar. That's what I do.
0: I don't know why I'm talking. I love kombucha, and that's basically vinegar.
1: Ooh. Yeah, my wife had that for a while, and then... Luckily,
0: so you don't like ketchup? Have we talked about this before?
1: Yeah, I like it with fries. That's about it. Fries and the other strange one, kind of strange, is meatloaf.
0: Oh, I like ketchup on meatloaf.
1: As much as I like the barbecue sauce on it, like, I don't know, I like to dip it in ketchup on the side. It's just slightly different. So, I don't know, it's weird. But, yeah, otherwise, I don't like ketchup. I can have it on my burger, but I'd rather not.
0: The only thing that annoys me about ketchup is the cups they give you are so tiny. I need, like, eight of those.
1: Oh, some places, yeah.
0: Yeah, like, give me a bottle to
2: It's not even funny. I mean, at that point, you're just losing money when I have to fill up six.
0: Especially if you go get a curly fry.
1: I was going to say, if you get that or onion rings, like onion rings I'll use it somewhat.
0: So I do like ketchup. Again, I said I was cheap. I will eat ketchup and an onion ring. But if I'm feeling bougie and spending money, I'm buying that onion ring dip at Renza.
1: Mm, yeah, mm-hmm. You got that. I'm usually ranch, but I like a little ketchup now and then. Hmm. So there you go.
0: Ketchup.
1: But on the hot dog, still it's...
0: So these hot dogs that are flying at you, are they fully loaded? Like, do they have the ketchup, mustard?
1: Raw, naked hot dogs.
0: Naked hot dogs.
1: Straight out of the pack.
2: They're going to be slippery. You're going to have to catch.
0: Okay, so if you catch it and it goes through the net, does that count as a catch?
1: The net's fine enough.
0: Okay.
1: It's
2: never say never.
1: Yeah.
2: That's a no.
1: Unless it really gets launched at me off that side.
0: Yeah, and if Jenny's throwing it, and it just shreds. I don't know. A naked hot dog cold is probably not going to shred.
1: Yeah, I would think it'll be safe, but you never
0: where
1: know.
0: Where are you doing this?
1: Out at No Limit Power.
0: Okay.
1: I mean, that's where they can drive their side-by-side around. So.
0: And swing hot dogs, okay.
1: Yeah, slinging hot dogs. So, you know, my wife wanted me to wear eye protection just in case. I don't know if I'm going
0: to. You take a hot dog to the face?
1: I don't know if I need to wear my sunglasses.
0: You know, that's going to be a hard story to tell your friends over the weekend that you took a hot dog to the eyeball. So, I would wear safety glasses as well.
1: Yeah, maybe. I just think it'd be a fun story. I don't care how embarrassing it is. That'd be hilarious. So we'll see. But that'll be a right afternoon today. So guess over or under 3.5 hot dogs.
0: I have to guess. I just needed more information. So I feel like the listeners that have not guessed also probably needed more information.
1: So far, most people think over. Over is leading the way over
0: Well,
1: the
0: we know how athletic you are. We think you can do it.
1: Yeah.
0: Are you standing still? Or are you riding a side by side?
1: Oh, geez, that'd be crazy. Try and do it and drive and catch them. That would be impossible. Maybe not impossible. That'd be tough. Mm-hmm.
0: Where's the mower at? Maybe you could be riding the mower while catching.
1: That's way too many components.
0: Okay.
1: I think I'm just going to be running around or standing, more or less standing, and then I can move. I'm not like confined to a place.
0: This is changing my vote.
1: I don't know.
0: All right. See. Well, tune in on Facebook, I assume.
1: Yep. Check it out on Facebook Live later on here during your lunch break. Maybe it'll make you lose your appetite. I don't know. But that'll be on Facebook here later today. And we'll see you on the sidewalk drinking lemonade here coming up the next few days. All right. We're going to check your forecast in just a few, let you know how hot it's going to get, and bring in new music from Stella Lefty on the way.
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1: 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Yesterday we hit 90 degrees yesterday, and we'll be around the same today and tomorrow. 89 with sun is what they say for today. 69 and mostly clear tonight. And then 89 and mostly sunny tomorrow. Up to 92 with sun Friday. And 96 with sun Saturday. 98 and sunny on both Sunday and Monday. And back down to 91 and mostly sunny on your Tuesday. With a heat index in triple digits on Saturday and Sunday here in Nebraska City. Expected from the National Weather Service. Right now 79 and clear in Tecumseh. Down there in Auburn, they've got clear skies at 80. And Nebraska City also clear and 80 degrees with Stella Lefty on B103. On a train.

0: Perry and Dunn on today's Best Country, B103 and B103.fm. We're almost done here with the morning show, going until 10 o'clock, but you're not done with me. I'm going to be out there at No Limit Power, like I said, with Amy and Macy a short while ago, trying to catch hot dogs in my dog catcher net. How many will I catch? Over, under, 3.5? Text over or under to 402-873-1170. Giving yourself a chance to win a bonus guess in our How Far Will It Mow contest going on here this summer. Giving away a 61-inch Bad Boy Rebel riding mower from No Limit Power. On the way, we're going to roll in the opening livestock report in a moment. 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Somebody who takes care of people every day as part of their job, but also takes care of their community and makes it a better place to live. Let us know about them, what they're doing, how to get a hold of them. And each month from across the state of Nebraska, someone gets picked by the higher-ups, not by me. I don't get these nominations. 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Thanks to Medica for helping us out with that. Let's drop in the opening livestock report and new music from John Party. Give it up.
1: Cash hog business is expected to open unchanged to higher on Wednesday. I'm John Perkins with a Brownfield Market Update. Overall, cash hog business is expected to be just about unchanged, but it could have at least a firmer undertone, as some buyers are probably in need of some near-term numbers here in the back half of the week. The pork carcass cutout value on Tuesday afternoon was down 34 cents at 101.21. The estimated hog slaughter yesterday was 483,000 head. That's up 4,000 on the week and 19,000 on the year. Box beef was lower. Choice is down $1.66 at $373.95. Select beef yesterday was 76 cents lower at $364.41. In the early going in Chicago, August beans are up 2.5 cents, and September corn is 5.75 higher. But September wheat in Chicago is up 25.75. Starting off with the wheat, slower movement out of the Black Sea region might boost U.S. exports, with Russia having closed a major strait in between the Sea of Azov and the Black Sea that is used to move about a quarter of their wheat exports. That is a lot of wheat, and again, that could open up the opportunities for wheat exports from other exporters, including the United States. As for soybeans and corn, the big focus continues to be on the weather. Hot, dry conditions in some key growing areas, especially in the western Corn Belt, are likely going to have some effect on ratings and potentially yield. NOPA crush numbers out a little bit later today, along with the weekly ethanol production numbers. Live cattle are down and feeders are mostly lower, waiting for widespread direct business. What trade we have seen so far this week has not been friendly. August live's down 32 at 231.10. October's 85 lower at 226.80. August feeders up $1.07 at 349.87. And with technical support, August hogs are up 57 at 99.02 and October lean 77 higher at 85.15. John Perkins, Brownfield.
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9: Everything about Democrat Dan Osborne is fake.
10: Osborne says he's independent, but he's endorsed by the Democrat machine. Osborne admitted he'd give Democrats control of the Senate.
9: Dan Osborne said he'd have been the deciding vote to tax our tips, overtime, and Social Security.
10: Taking thousands out of our pockets. 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
11: 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Just give him a damn Social Security card already.
9: Dan Osborne claims he's for the working man, but Osborne and his wife paid themselves hundreds of thousands of dollars through shady Wyoming companies they control, skirting election laws.
10: Osborne and his family have pocketed nearly $500,000 already.
9: And you know, some of that money was raised with a man who allegedly trafficked young girls for Jeffrey Epstein.
10: Gross. Don't be fooled by fake Dan Osborne.
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0: Well, finishing off our time together today with a look outdoors once again. We got sunshine at 89, the expected high, which is about the same as what we've had the last 3 days, more or less, give or take a degree. 69 and mostly clear tonight. Another one tomorrow, 89 and mostly sunny. Then we start the heat up. Yeah, sunny at 92 Friday, 96 and sun Saturday, and then 98 with sunshine Sunday and Monday before we drop back down to 91 and mostly sunny on Tuesday. Looking at the updated numbers around River Country to finish off our time together here today on the radio side of things, at least. Down there in Tecumseh, clear and 82. In Auburn, it is clear and 82 as well. And in Nebraska City, clear, and we're at 81. As we start 30 minutes of continuous country with Miranda Lambert and hand it off to the other Ben, right here, B103.
12: It's swelling. It's swelling. It's swelling. 30 minutes of nothing but continuous country. 103. Not 10 minutes, not 20 minutes, but 30 minutes of music. 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
1: No matter where you're from
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3: News. I'm Chris Foster. President Trump says ICE should keep using traffic stops as an enforcement tool. ICE announced most stops would be suspended after fatal shootings in Maine and Texas.
4: Well, look, it's not a policy change. It's a temporary pause. Look, we had the last couple of shootings, ICE leadership along with DHS believes they want to look at these last couple of incidents and look, is there something that could have been done better?
3: Reporters are Tom Homan on Fox. The Senate confirmation hearings today for Acting Attorney General Todd Blanche to have the job long term. He says his job is securing American safety.
5: When a family can send their kids to school, walk their neighborhood after dark, and build a life without fear, every promise of the American dream is within reach. When they cannot, none of it is.
3: He faces accusations of improperly targeting Trump political enemies and mishandling the release of Jeffrey Epstein files. 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

Ella Langley kicking off the 10 o'clock hour on your Wednesday morning here on B103. Ben Keller hanging out here with you. Let's go ahead and keep it going with Blake Shelton.

drinks sangrias till the dawn's early light. He digs rancheros and throw up all night until the

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0: Jason Boland and the Stragglers on B103 here on your Wednesday morning. 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
1: Cattle futures are mixed. 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I'm John Perkins with a Brownfield Market Update. 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Stein has yield. Soybeans and corn are supported by weather concerns, with August beans up 10 and 3 quarters at 1203 and a half, and September up 11 and 3 quarters at 1193. September corn's up 9 at 447 and a half. December's 8 and 3 quarters higher at 469 and a quarter. Live cattle are mixed and feeders have turned higher, waiting for widespread direct business and maybe finding some support. August live's up 12 at 231.55. August feeders are 232 higher at 351.12. And with technical support and some demand expectations, August hogs are up 115 at 99.60. October's a dollar and a dime higher at 85.47. Brownfield.
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2: Thank you. Good morning. The Nemaha County Elections Office reports new filings for the November election. Lonnie Swanson has filed for re-election to the Johnson Village Board. Kim Tanner has filed for re-election to the Nemaha Village Board. Peru State College's FBLA chapter was recognized in the top 10 nationally at a collegiate FBLA conference in Las Vegas. Peru State received an outstanding chapter award last year, but did not finish in the top 10. This year, the Peru State chapter was recognized as the sixth best out of 200 chapters nationally. The chapter made a recruitment video, hosted an information session, highlighted successful alum, participated in a community service event, and organized a meet and greet. The Slice of Summer, sponsored by the Auburn Chamber of Commerce, features lemonade stands Thursday and Friday, July 17th to the 18th, 10 stands, and a mini business marketer.

0: planned. Lemonade Stand Camp Awards will be announced during the Honeytown concert at Legion Memorial Park Friday, and all ages sidewalk chalk contest starts at 6 p.m. Friday. Nebraska author Zachary Lane is scheduled at the Morton James Public Library to speak about his book, Ride That Glory Train, An Adventure on the Underground Railroad, 2 p.m. July 26. The event includes readings of Lane's latest novel. Florida officials announced that charges have been dropped against Nebraska running back Mekhi Nelson. He had been arrested in Key West last month. Police said an argument turned physical. Nebraska has added former Penn State and Iowa Western Community College running back Tiki Hayes to its 2026 roster. The River Stage is at 8.5 feet. From the News Channel Nebraska Newsroom, I'm Dan Swanson.
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7: News Sunny today, high in the lower 90s, mostly clear sky tonight with a low around 68 degrees. Sunny for you tomorrow, high near 91. Tomorrow night, mostly clear, low around 72. And sunny on Friday with a high near 93 degrees. 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

0: The Central Avenue Cinema will present Lilo and Stitch in the sunken parking lot in Nebraska City on Saturday. 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
4: News. I'm Therese Crowley. Acting Attorney General Todd Blanchard Senate confirmation hearings with Democrats making it a referendum on the Epstein files, even though Blanchard released millions of pages, Democrat Senator Dick Durbin.
5: Hundreds of survivors' personal information was unredacted, victimizing them again. Meanwhile, the names of powerful Epstein allies remain protected in clear violation of the Epstein Files Transparency Act. Your explanation, quote, it isn't a crime to party with Mr. Epstein.
4: Blanchard says the Trump administration is more transparent than any other on Epstein. CENTCOM pounding Iran with daylight strikes that President Trump warns will get worse when the U.S. hits Iran's power grid and bridges next week till they come back to the table. Happy surprise, wholesale inflation falls 0.3 in June. 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

0: 5.25 higher at 11.86.5. September corn's up 7.75 at 4.46.25. December 7.5 higher at 4.68. Live and cattle are down. Feeders are mostly lower as they wait for widespread direct business. Box beef is lower at midday. August live's down 142 at 230. August feeders are still up 15 at 348.95. And oversold, August hogs are up $1.70 at $100.15. October's 182 higher at 86.20. John Perkins, Brownfield.
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2: I'm Pete Ricketts, candidate for Senate, and I approve this message.
3: Everything about Democrat Dan Osborne is fake.
4: Osborne says he's independent, but he's endorsed by the Democrat machine. Osborne admitted he'd give Democrats control of the Senate.
3: Dan Osborne said he'd have been the deciding vote to tax our tips, overtime, and Social Security,
4: taking thousands out of our pockets. 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
3: Dan Osborne claims he's for the working man, but Osborne and his wife paid themselves hundreds of thousands of dollars through shady Wyoming companies they control, skirting election laws.
4: Osborne and his family have pocketed nearly $500,000 already.
3: And you know, some of that money was raised with a man who allegedly trafficked young girls for Jeffrey Epstein.
4: Gross. 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
10: Sunny today, high in the lower 90s, mostly clear sky tonight with a low around 68 degrees. Sunny for you tomorrow, high near 91. Tomorrow night, mostly clear, low around 72. And sunny on Friday with a high near 93 degrees. 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

0: It's on B103, 103.1 on your radio dial. Well, there's no maybe about it. The Pawnee County Fair is happening this week. Lots of things for the whole family to do, like the tractor pull, of course, the midway, rodeo, mud volleyball, an ice cream social, cooking competitions, car show, live music, parade, and believe it or not, lots more. 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Thanks to all of the local supporters of the Pawnee County Fair, including Den's Country Meats and Shart Auction Service. I've got Hardy and more coming up.
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0: The Brownville Education Center for Arts and Humanities will host its annual summer fundraiser on Saturday from 11 a.m. to 2 in the afternoon at Village Hall in Brownville on Main Street. 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
3: News. I'm Chris Foster. For now, Acting Attorney General Todd Blanche at his Senate confirmation hearings accused of mishandling the release of Jeffrey Epstein files.
4: Blanche himself has admitted there were mistakes when it came to redactions of potential victim identities.
5: Whenever we learned that any victim's name had been improperly not redacted, we immediately took the document down and fixed it as soon as we could. That doesn't excuse the mistakes of which I take responsibility, but it does mean that we tried to fix them.
4: Blanche insisted that Epstein victims can still come forward, and he wants them to.
3: Fox's David Spunt. President Trump tells ICE to resume traffic stops. They were suspended yesterday in response to fatal shootings during stops in Maine and Texas during the last week. There have been daytime airstrikes in Iran after four straight nights of strikes. 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
1: 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Soybeans are higher. Hot, dry weather in some key growing areas will likely have an impact on crop ratings. NOPA crush numbers are going to be watched very closely as well. August beans are up 7 at 11.99 and 3 quarters. September's 8 and 3 quarters higher at 11.90. August bean meal's up 40 cents at 3.17.80. August bean oil's 41 points higher at 72.81. Corn is up, monitoring crop weather and the potential effects of a hotter, drier pattern on yield. Overall, demand's solid, but not a great week for ethanol production. September corn's 9 higher at 4.47.5. December's up 9 at 4.69 and 3 quarters. And wheat is sharply higher. Slower movement out of the Black Sea region might boost U.S. wheat exports. The trade's also monitoring the impact of hot, dry weather on spring wheat and continuing to keep an eye on the effects of hot, dry weather on the European crop. September Chicago's up 33 at 678. September Kansas City is 43 and a quarter higher at 721 and a quarter. September Minneapolis is up 27 and a quarter at 685 and a quarter. Live cattle are down and feeders are mostly lower with cash and wholesale pressure. Box beef's down at midday. Light trade so far, but $12 to $15 lower on the dress basis and down 8 for live. August live's 137 lower at 230.05. October's down 182 at 225.82. August feeders up $1.20 at 350. And hogs are higher on cash and wholesale support, with pork up at midday and cash steady to sharply higher. August is up 155 at 100. October's 190 higher at 86.27. Crude oil continues to trade weak. John Perkins, Brownfield.
0: It's time now for a news update here on B103, brought to you by Arbor Bank, helping you grow and have been serving southeast Nebraska and southwest Iowa since 1865. 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
2: Thank you. Good afternoon. Cass County has joined the litany of Nebraska counties looking to regulate and even temporarily ban data centers from being built in their area. Over 100 people flocked to the Cass County Fairgrounds for a meeting Monday where commissioners discussed a potential zoning ordinance that would regulate the development, siting, and operational requirements for data center facilities. A 1011 reporter at the meeting heard from more than a dozen people who spoke in the half hour allotted for public comment, none of them in favor of data centers. Most of the community urged the Planning Commission and the county at large to learn more about how data centers operate and how they might impact the area before moving forward with any development plans. Nebraska State Auditor Mike Foley has released a summary of 5 recent audits alleging financial improprieties involving local governments and public entities across the state, including more than $49,700 in alleged missing funds. In Tuesday's release, Foley said the findings highlight the importance of protecting public funds. The state auditor identified $30,000 in questionable electronic withdrawals from the village of Alvo in Cass County. Foley's report says the transactions do not appear to involve village officials, but say the village delayed reporting suspected fraud. The auditor says $10,000 in utility customer payments never made it to the village of Merriman's bank account. The David City clerk is alleged to have made personal purchases from the city credit card, and a clerk in Herman made 39 purchases, totaling just over $2,000.

0: place, and really another tribute to honor those who have served.
1: She presented the council with an artist's rendition of the sculpture inspired by the poem in Flanders Field, and the vivid, bright red flowers blooming among the rows of makeshift white crosses where fallen soldiers were buried. Their proposed sculpture will be under 8 feet tall and fit in the green space near Courthouse Avenue and 15th Street if that space becomes available for public use. The Nebraska Arts Council granted the Auburn Creative District $100,000 earlier this year. Mayor Chris Erickson assured Councilman Tom Clark that the sculpture would not be an obstruction to drivers. City Attorney Angela Liguori said a boundary survey could be complete by July 20th. The Richardson County Board expects to go into closed session today with Labor Attorney Jerry Pigsley. An agenda report says the county has received notices from the Nebraska Association of Public Employees regarding grievances of two road department employees regarding reprimands. The county reports a notice that the Roads Department Labor Union has filed a petition with the Nebraska Commission of Industrial Relations asking the court to temporarily stop the use of GPS or AI-integrated camera systems. Nebraska City Tourism and Commerce is organizing a summer sidewalk sales event July 16th through the 18th. NCTC says over 20 local businesses will participate in what it describes as a fun shopping experience. Visit NebraskaCity.com for more information. The Central Avenue Cinema continues in downtown Nebraska City with 4 outdoor showings. Concessions benefit NCTC's scholarship fund. The river stage is at 8.6 feet. 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
2: 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Just look for it anytime you like. A look at the forecast on the way, but right now, funeral announcements. Thanks to Andrews Monument Works. 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Ron Bergman, age 76 of Auburn, passed away Thursday, July 9th at his home with family around him. A memorial service will be at 2 o'clock this afternoon at the Auburn Berean Church. Memorials are suggested to the family for later designation. Services are entrusted to Hemmingson Funeral Home of Auburn for Ron Bergman. Mary Donna Patton, age 91 of Nebraska City, passed away at the Ambassador Healthcare Facility Tuesday, June 2nd. There'll be a celebration of Mary Donna's life this Friday morning at 10:30 at the First Presbyterian Church in Nebraska City. Interment will take place at Wayuka Cemetery in Nebraska City. Family will greet friends from 9:30 to 10:30 at the church before the service. In lieu of flowers, memorials are suggested to the First Presbyterian Church in Nebraska City. And Goody Mortuary in Nebraska City is in charge of the arrangements for Mary Donna Patton. And Raymond C. Dammy, age 90, of Nebraska City, formerly of Talmadge, passed away Sunday, July 5th at Prestige Care Center in Nebraska City. Celebration of life will be held from 4 to 6 Friday at the Lorton Lounge in Lorton. Interment will be in McWilliams St. John Cemetery by Talmadge, where he'll be laid to rest next to his parents, Carl and Florence. Goody Mortuary in Nebraska City is in charge of the arrangements for Raymond C. Dammy. For the full funeral list listings and a complete obituary archive, head to newschannelnebraska.com.
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5: News Channel Nebraska AccuWeather.
6: Sunny today, high in the lower 90s. Mostly clear sky tonight with a low around 68 degrees. Sunny for you tomorrow, high near 91. Tomorrow night, mostly clear, low around 72. And sunny on Friday with a high near 93 degrees.
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0: 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Hey, don't forget to place a guess on how far you think the 61-inch Bad Boy Rebel riding mower is going to go when we take it on a tour of River Country in September. It's how far will it mow, and it's pretty simple. 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Plus, we'll even have some chances exclusively for the Morning Show Text Club members. 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How far will it mow? All thanks to No Limit Power, Arbor Day Farm, Larson Motors, Goody Home Realty, Home Innovation Spas, Heft Insurance, and CHI Health in Nebraska City. 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
6: Everything about Democrat Dan Osborne is fake.
7: Osborne says he's independent, but he's endorsed by the Democrat machine. Osborne admitted he'd give Democrats control of the Senate.
6: Dan Osborne said he'd have been the deciding vote to tax our tips, overtime, and Social Security.
7: Taking thousands out of our pockets. 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
8: 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Just give him a damn Social Security card already.
6: Dan Osborne claims he's for the working man, but Osborne and his wife paid themselves hundreds of thousands of dollars through shady Wyoming companies they control, skirting election laws.
7: Osborne and his family have pocketed nearly $500,000 already.
6: And you know, some of that money was raised with a man who allegedly trafficked young girls for Jeffrey Epstein.
7: Gross. Don't be fooled by fake Dan Osborne.
6: Paid for by Pete Ricketts for Senate.

picture, wondering who's gonna kiss who first. You know what I'm talking about. Hey baby, what you doing tonight? It's butterflies and Bud Lights under the stars and on the stripes.

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4: News. I'm Therese Crowley. Smoke from Thunder Bay, Canada wildfires browning the skies from the Midwest across New York and down to Cincinnati and D.C. atop a heat wave. While the House passes a bill to make daylight saving time permanent, Fox's Grady Trimble.
5: House lawmakers arguing there are mental health benefits, and several industries like retail and tourism support more evening daylight, saying it's good for business.
4: But the National Sleep Foundation says permanent standard time is better so winter's not dark at 8 a.m. President Trump posting New York's Democrat Governor Hochul made a terrible decision, pausing all data centers, calling them liquid gold and driving forces in the future for jobs. And the president orders ICE to resume traffic stops, reversing the Homeland Secretary's pause after two fatal ICE shootings, saying ICE must stay strong but be judicious, fair, and smart. America's listening to Fox News.
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And you could leave town a rich man. 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
1: Late Wednesday's session, soybeans and corn are higher. I'm John Perkins with a Brownfield market update. 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It's just a suggestion, but regardless, be ready to maximize your per acre profits with MX Series corn by Stein. Stein has yield. Soybeans and corn are supported by crop weather concerns. August beans are up 8.25 at 1201. September's 10.5 higher at 1191 and 3/4. September corn's 8.75 higher at 447.25. December's up 9 at 469.5. Live cattle were down and feeders closed mostly lower, watching direct trade develop. August live is down $1.30 at $230.12, and October was $1.65 lower at $226. August feeders were up $1.15 at $349.95. And hogs were supported by the cash and wholesale business during the midweek session. August was up $1.87 at $100.32. October was

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5: Sunny today, high in the lower 90s, mostly clear sky tonight with a low around 68 degrees. Sunny for you tomorrow, high near 91. Tomorrow night, mostly clear, low around 72. And sunny on Friday with a high near 93 degrees. 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

0: Chris on B103, 103.1 on your radio dial. It's my favorite time of the year. Fair season and the Fremont County Fair in Sidney, Iowa begins today and going through Monday. 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I've got Sammy Kershaw and more coming up.
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0: The Julian Preservation Committee invites you to the Little America 250 Village That Could on Saturday from 11 a.m. to 3 in the afternoon. 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
3: Fox News, I'm Tom Graham. The Pentagon announcing Iran has been hit with another round of strikes. It marks the fifth straight day of U.S. attacks after an interim deal to end the conflict was broken.
4: Most of these strikes have been on the coast of Iran. According to Central Command, the narrative anyway is that the U.S. has been hitting the capabilities of Iran to threaten shipping in the Strait of Hormuz. And this follows seven commercial ships that were hit crossing the strait.
3: Fox's Mike Tobin, more rounds of life-threatening flash flooding impacting Central and South Texas. Fox Weather's Robert Ray's in Camp Wood, about 130 miles west of San Antonio.
5: There were 25 people that were rescued. Rivers, creeks, streams were on the rise because of this incredible rain. Yesterday, 10 inches to a foot in some areas.
3: Texas Governor Greg Abbott issuing disaster declarations for several counties. 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
1: His name's Randy. 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

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Good afternoon. 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An 86-year-old British man hospitalized after being injured during the final running of the Bulls in Spain. That's right, 86 years old. He shouldn't be doing the running of the Bulls. He should stick to the taking of the pills or maybe rubbing of the salve.

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0: country, and she knows it. Luke Bryan on B103, a late session commodity update on the Brownfield Network. 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
1: Cattle were mixed Wednesday. Hogs, corn, and soybeans finished higher. I'm John Perkins with a Brownfield Market Update. When it comes to short-stature corn, it all started with Stein. For decades, they've been focused on unique hybrids that deliver top yields. Stein invented short-stature corn, then they perfected it. Stein has yield. Soybeans were up. Hot, dry weather in some key growing areas.

0: And wheat was higher. Slower movement out of the Black Sea region might boost U.S. wheat exports. The trade's also monitoring the impact of hot, dry weather on spring wheat here in the States and on wheat in general in Europe. September Chicago's up 32.5 at 677.5. September Kansas City was 42 higher at 720. September Minneapolis was up 25.25 at 683.25. Live cattle were down and feeders were mostly lower, watching direct trade start to develop at sharply lower prices. Also, boxed beef was down sharply at midday. August live was 130 lower at 230.12, and October was 165 lower at 226. August feeders are up $1.15 at $349.95. September was down 47 at $344.37. And hogs were higher, supported by the cash and wholesale business during the midweek session. August was up $1.87 at $100.32. October was $2.35 higher at $86.72. We're online at brownfieldagnews.com. John Perkins, Brownfield.
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4: Thank you. Good afternoon. The Nemaha County Elections Office reports new filings for the November election. Lonnie Swanson has filed for re-election to the Johnson Village Board. Kim Tanner has filed for re-election to the Nemaha Village Board. Peru State College's FBLA chapter was recognized in the top 10 nationally at a collegiate FBLA conference in Las Vegas. Peru State received an outstanding chapter award last year, but did not finish in the top 10. This year, the Peru State chapter was recognized as the sixth best out of 200 chapters nationally. The chapter made a recruitment video, hosted an information session, highlighted successful alum, participated in a community service event, and organized a meet and greet. The Slice of Summer, sponsored by the Auburn Chamber of Commerce, features lemonade stands Thursday and Friday, July 17th through the 18th. 10 stands and a mini business market are planned. Lemonade Stand Camp Awards will be announced during the Honeytown concert at Legion Memorial Park Friday. An all-ages sidewalk chalk contest starts at 6 p.m. Friday. Nebraska author Zachary Lane is scheduled at the Morton James Public Library to speak about his book, Ride That Glory Train, An Adventure on the Underground Railroad, 2 p.m. July 26. The event includes readings of Lane's latest novel. Florida officials announced that charges have been dropped against Nebraska running back Mekhi Nelson. He had been arrested in Key West last month, police said an argument turned physical. Nebraska has added former Penn State and Iowa Western Community College running back Tickie Hayes to its 2026 roster. The river stage is at 8.5 feet. From the News Channel Nebraska Newsroom, I'm Dan Swanson.
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8: Looking for highs in the upper 80s this afternoon, overnight lows in the upper 60s, wind southeast at about 5 miles per hour. Tomorrow, highs of around 90, humid with an overnight low in the low 70s, winds out of the south at about 5 miles per hour. And on Friday, highs in the lower 90s and lows of around 75.

0: B103 would like to send you to the Sydney, Iowa Rodeo. It opens July 28th, runs through August 1st. 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Your chance to win a pair will pick five winners, and each will win a pair of tickets on the Friday morning show, July 17th. That's this Friday. So don't forget to tune in and hear what's going on at the rodeo as well. On Friday, July 31st, we'll be visiting with riders and fighters and clowns. Oh my, plus a whole lot more in the VIP section from 5 until 7.
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3: Fox News, I'm Carmen Roberts. President Trump says U.S. strikes on Iran will intensify next week, telling Fox News.
4: We're going to knock out all their power plants. We're going to knock out all their bridges unless they get to the table and negotiate.
3: And Iran continues retaliating, launching attacks on Gulf nations hosting U.S. forces, despite five straight days of American airstrikes, including today's daylight strikes, which followed Iranian attacks on commercial shipping. In the Senate.
5: I'm proud of what we've done to help American families see safer streets, and to have a fair shot at the life they're working to build.
3: Acting Attorney General Todd Blanche faced tough questions in his Senate confirmation hearing, including over the Epstein files. He says the mistaken release of unredacted victims' names was corrected as quickly as possible. He has been a staunch ally of President Trump. America's listening to Fox News.
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Oh boy, a brand new hour of today's best country on B103. 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By the way, today is National Be a Dork Day, also known at most radio stations as Wednesday. I woke up.

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1: Cattle were mixed Wednesday. Hogs, corn, and soybeans finished lower. I'm John Perkins with a Brownfield Market Update. You were made for farming, and so is Stein. At Stein Seed Company, they have decades of research dedicated to developing seed that allows you to farm the way you want to farm. Stein has yield. Soybeans were supported by fund and technical buying. Hot, dry weather in some key growing areas will likely have at least some impact on crop condition ratings. The June NOPA member crush was above pre-report expectations, pretty strongly above. August beans were 9.5 higher at 1202 and a quarter. September was up 11 at 1192 and a quarter. August bean meal was $1.50 higher at 318.90. August soybean oil was up 52 points at 72.92. Corn was higher, monitoring crop weather and the potential effects of a hotter, drier pattern on yield. Overall demand continues to be solid for corn, even if the weekly ethanol numbers weren't great. September was up 9 at 447.5. December was 9 higher at 469.5. Wheat, though, is the clear leader in grains and oil seeds, sharply higher on speculative and technical buying as slower movement out of Russia in the Black Sea region might boost U.S. wheat exports. The trade's also monitoring the impact of hot, dry weather on spring wheat in the States and wheat in general in Western Europe. September Chicago is up 32.5 at 677.5, and September Kansas City was 42 higher at 720. September Minneapolis is up 25.25 at 683.25. Live cattle were down and feeders were mostly lower. Watching direct trade develop, Brent Barnett's got more on that in just a second. August live is down 130 at 230.12, and October was $1.65 lower at 226. August feeders were $1.15 higher at 349.95. And hogs were supported by that cash and wholesale business during the session. August lean was up $1.87 at $100.32. The October hog contract was $2.35 higher at $86.72. Brett Barnett has your full look at the cash livestock markets after this brief break.
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5: Direct cash cattle trade Wednesday had some business reported in Nebraska with dress deals at $377 to $380, $12 to $15 lower on the week. Some live sales were noted at $240, down $8 on the week. Boxed beef closed lower with choice down $267 at $371.28, select down $523 at $359.18. Estimated cattle slaughter was 108,000 head. Cash hogs were steady to higher at the close. Market attention remains centered on demand, which continues to be a major influence on price movement. Barrels and gilts at the National Daily Direct closed $2.10 higher.

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1: Thank you. Good afternoon. The Nemaha County Elections Office reports new filings for the November election. Lonnie Swanson has filed for re-election to the Johnson Village Board. Kim Tanner has filed for re-election to the Nemaha Village Board. Peru State College's FBLA chapter was recognized in the top 10 nationally at a collegiate FBLA conference in Las Vegas. Peru State received an outstanding chapter award last year, but did not finish in the top 10. This year, the Peru State chapter was recognized as the sixth best out of 200 chapters nationally. The chapter made a recruitment video, hosted an information session, highlighted successful alum, participated in a community service event, and organized a meet and greet. The Slice of Summer, sponsored by the Auburn Chamber of Commerce, features lemonade stands Thursday and Friday, July 17th through the 18th, 10 stands, and a mini business marketer planned. Lemonade Stand Camp Awards will be announced during the Honeytown Concert at Legion Memorial Park Friday, and All Ages Sidewalk Chalk Contest starts at 6 p.m. Friday. Nebraska author Zachary Lane is scheduled at the Morton James Public Library to speak about his book, Ride That Glory Train, An Adventure on the Underground Railroad, 2 p.m. July 26. The event includes readings of Lane's latest novel. Florida officials announced that charges have been dropped against Nebraska running back Mekhi Nelson. He had been arrested in Key West last month. Police said an argument turned physical. Nebraska has added former Penn State and Iowa Western Community College running back Tiki Hayes to its 2026 roster. The river stage is at 8.5 feet. From the News Channel Nebraska Newsroom, I'm Dan Swanson.
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5: News Channel, Nebraska AccuWeather.
4: Looking for highs in the upper 80s this afternoon, overnight lows in the upper 60s, wind southeast at about 5 miles per hour. Tomorrow, highs of around 90, humid with an overnight low in the low 70s, winds out of the south at about 5 miles per hour. And on Friday, highs in the lower 90s and lows of around 75.

0: Aaron Watson and Blue Bonnets wrapping up a no-talk triple play. 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We will be there broadcasting this Thursday from 10 a.m. until noon tomorrow morning. Wow, this week is racing by, is it not? 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
6: I'm Pete Ricketts, candidate for Senate, and I approve this message.
7: Everything about Democrat Dan Osborne is fake.
8: Osborne says he's independent, but he's endorsed by the Democrat machine. Osborne admitted he'd give Democrats control of the Senate.
7: Dan Osborne said he'd have been the deciding vote to tax our tips, overtime, and Social Security.
8: Taking thousands out of our pockets. 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
9: 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Just give him a damn Social Security card already.
7: Dan Osborne claims he's for the working man, but Osborne and his wife paid themselves hundreds of thousands of dollars through shady Wyoming companies they control, skirting election laws.
8: Osborne and his family have pocketed nearly $500,000 already.
7: And you know, some of that money was raised with a man who allegedly trafficked young girls for Jeffrey Epstein.
8: Gross. Don't be fooled by fake Dan Osborne.
7: Paid for by Pete Ricketts for Senate.
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4: Fox News, I'm Tom Graham. The U.S. military launching a second round of strikes today against Iran. President Trump says leadership from Tehran has reached out to him again after an interim peace deal was broken several days ago.
5: We will see what's happening. We received a call just as I was coming here that they want to meet.
4: The president speaking with Fox's Edward Lawrence while at an event at the U.S. Army War College in Pennsylvania. An intense heat dome impacting parts of the Midwest and Northeast, while wildfire smoke blowing down from Canada is triggering air quality concerns for millions.
6: All of that smoke pushing in from the Minnesota-Wisconsin border and pushing all the way into the Northeast. We are expecting that air quality to reach unhealthy levels, so a good idea to stay indoors. Avoid being outside for long periods of time.
4: Fox weather meteorologist Bain Froney in New York City. 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

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Thanks for sticking around. Here's Cody Johnson, and with you, I am on B103. I've never been

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0: Casey Donahue Band on B103, Lovin' Out of Control. 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
1: I'm Brent Barnett on Brownfield. Senate Ag Committee Chairman John Bozeman has said he wants to mark up the farm bill this month. And the CEO of Missouri Corn says time is running out before the August recess. Bradley Shad tells Brownfield,
2: "We need some support really across the board. Hopefully we can get this accomplished definitely by the end of the year and for the future of the farmers."
1: Senate Ag Committee staff have told Brownfield at this time there's no markup scheduled for next week. More news is next.
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6: Sometimes, after service, it feels like every step we take sets us back.
7: I'm so sick of this. Yeah. I can't do this.
6: Like we're getting buried under the weight of it all. There's always a path forward. We just have to find it. Listen to stories from veterans who've been through similar challenges at MakeTheConnection.net.
1: A certified real estate appraiser with Compeer Financial says while farmland values have backed off the peak seen earlier this decade, recreational land is another story. Ethan Cook tells Brownfield,
8: "Cropland values have seemed to plateau, stabilize, even retract a little bit. The recreational market has continued to see rapid acceleration. We cover a benchmark farm in my area from 2019 to present. That farm's appreciated over 130%.
1: The state climatologist for Iowa says river levels have been a mixed bag across the Corn Belt. Justin Glisson tells Brownfield,
9: "With the runoff that we've seen with these higher intensity rainfall events, inland streams, of course, are looking above average across much of the upper Midwest."
1: But he says levels aren't as high along the Mississippi River. And U.S. ethanol production averaged 1,040,000 barrels per day last week. That was down 53,000 week to week. I'm Brent Barnett with Brownfield Ag News Headlines.

0: on at 6:30 on the main stage. 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
4: Looking for highs in the upper 80s this afternoon. Overnight lows in the upper 60s. Wind southeast at about 5 miles per hour. Tomorrow, highs of around 90. Humid with an overnight low in the low 70s. Winds out of the south at about 5 miles per hour. And on Friday, highs in the lower 90s and lows of around 75.

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0: 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Watch out, boys. Carlene Carter fell in love. You don't know what might happen next.
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0: Mystery at the Mansion Saturday. Murder at the Juice Joint is on stage starting at 6. Participants will receive a character to portray as they arrive at Arbor Lodge Mansion dressed as a flapper or a gangster. And don't worry if you can't. You can select from the props that will be available when you get there. This Community Notebook update brought to you by Nebraska City Utilities, reminding customers to fill out the cross-connection survey sent in this month's statement. They need all this information to provide the best possible service.
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7: Everything about Democrat Dan Osborne is fake.
8: Osborne says he's independent, but he's endorsed by the Democrat machine. Osborne admitted he'd give Democrats control of the Senate.
7: Dan Osborne said he'd have been the deciding vote to tax our tips, overtime, and Social Security,
8: taking thousands out of our pockets. 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
7: Dan Osborne claims he's for the working man, but Osborne and his wife paid themselves hundreds of thousands of dollars through shady Wyoming companies they control, skirting election laws.
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7: And you know, some of that money was raised with a man who allegedly trafficked young girls for Jeffrey Epstein.
8: Gross. Don't be fooled by fake Dan Osborne.
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2: Fox News, I'm Carmen Roberts. President Trump says Iran will be finished soon as the U.S. military launches another wave of strikes on Iran, the third in 24 hours. Fox's Lucas Tomlinson has more from Tel Aviv.
3: The increased volume of airstrikes against missile and drone sites along Iran's coastline, an attempt to clear a path through the Strait of Hormuz, and increased shipping volume, and potentially paving the way for U.S. warships to sail through. Something that hasn't happened for 2 months.
2: Musicians will come together to hold a benefit concert in Miami to raise money for Venezuela's earthquake victims.
4: Mark Anthony, Fade, and Ricardo Montaner, just to name a few, with more being announced soon. The benefit concert, as well as international telethon, will take place 6 p.m. Eastern, August 16th.
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0: Rodney Atkins and watching you on the B103.5 at 5. 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
1: Thank you. Good evening. Cass County has joined the litany of Nebraska counties looking to regulate and even temporarily ban data centers from being built in their area. Over 100 people flocked to the Cass County Fairgrounds for a meeting Monday where commissioners discussed a potential zoning ordinance that would regulate the development, siting, and operational requirements for data center facilities. A 1011 reporter at the meeting heard from more than a dozen people who spoke in the half hour allotted for public comment, none of them in favor of data centers. Most of the community urged the Planning Commission and the county at large to learn more about how data centers operate and how they might impact the area before moving forward with any development plans. Nebraska State Auditor Mike Foley has released a summary of 5 recent audits alleging financial improprieties involving local governments and public entities across the state, including more than $49,700 in alleged missing funds. In Tuesday's release, Foley said the findings highlight the importance of protecting public funds. The state auditor identified $30,000 in questionable electronic withdrawals from the village of Alvo in Cass County. Foley's report says the transactions do not appear to involve village officials, but say the village delayed reporting suspected fraud. The auditor says $10,000 in utility customer payments never made it to the village of Merriman's bank account. The David City clerk is alleged to have made personal purchases from the city credit card, and a clerk in Herman made 39 purchases, totaling just over $2,000. Board member of the Plains Historical Society was fined $100 for using the organization's debit card for purchases at a Colorado smoke shop. The Auburn City Council agreed Monday to pursue land for a $52,000 commissioned poppy sculpture. Leslie Clark of the Auburn Creative District cited the Veterans Memorial at Legion Memorial Park and the Avenue of Flags as part of the city's foundational strength.
2: And so this project is really just intended to complement those efforts by creating really just another place. And really another tribute to honor those who have served.
1: She presented the council with an artist's rendition of the sculpture inspired by the poem in Flanders Field and the vivid bright red flowers blooming among the rows of makeshift white crosses where fallen soldiers were buried. Their proposed sculpture will be under 8 feet tall and fit in the green space near Courthouse Avenue and 15th Street if that space becomes available for public use. The Nebraska Arts Council granted the Auburn Creative District $100,000 earlier this year. Mayor Chris Erickson assured Councilman Tom Clark that the sculpture would not be an obstruction to drivers. City Attorney Angela Liguori said a boundary survey could be complete by July 20th. The Richardson County Board expects to go into closed session to Labor Attorney Jerry Pigsley. An agenda report says the county has received notices from the Nebraska Association of Public Employees regarding grievances of 2 road department employees regarding reprimands. The county reports a notice that the Roads Department Labor Union has filed a petition with the Nebraska Commission of Industrial Relations asking the court to temporarily stop the use of GPS or AI-integrated camera systems. Nebraska City Tourism and Commerce is organizing a summer sidewalk sales event July 16th through the 18th. NCTC says over 20 local businesses will participate in what it describes as a fun shopping experience. Visit NebraskaCity.com for more information. The Central Avenue Cinema continues in downtown Nebraska City with 4 outdoor showings. Concessions benefit NCTC's scholarship fund. The river stage is at 8.6 feet. From the News Channel Nebraska Newsroom, I'm Dan Swanson.
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2: News Channel, Nebraska AccuWeather.
1: Looking for highs in the upper 80s this afternoon. Overnight lows in the upper 60s. Wind southeast at about 5 miles per hour. Tomorrow, highs of around 90, humid with an overnight low in the low 70s, winds out of the south at about 5 miles per hour. And on Friday, highs in the lower 90s and lows of around 75.

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0: American Saturday Night with Brad Paisley wrapping up the B103 5 at 5. Just getting started today, the Fremont County Fair in Sidney, Iowa. 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
5: 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News Channel Nebraska is not responsible for lost or delayed mail, telephone failures, or for email system malfunctions causing a contestant to lose a chance to participate. Employees of News Channel Nebraska and their immediate family members are not eligible to win. Winners are responsible for any and all taxes associated with winning the prize and must sign a W-9 form before receiving any prize valued at over $600. Management will have sole discretion to decide any questions concerning the interpretation of rules governing the promotion and the administration of the promotion, and such decisions shall be final. News Channel Nebraska reserves a right to reject any incomplete or confusing guess and any guess not submitted in accordance with promotion rules. Participants will not have any expectation of privacy concerning the information submitted or the announcement of winners. Prizes will be held for a minimum of 60 days for their winner, and after that time, News Channel Nebraska has a right to redistribute those prize items. 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
0: It's always on 5 in Margaritaville, come to think of it.
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3: Fox News, I'm Tom Graham. The U.S. military launching two waves of strikes against Iran today. President Trump insisting leadership in Tehran wants to negotiate a peace deal after an earlier interim ceasefire was broken.
4: They want to settle so badly. They don't like what we're doing. And they do want to settle. We'll find out whether or not we settle with them or we just finish it off.
3: The president says the military will begin targeting Iranian power plants and bridges. Heavy rains turning roads into rivers for central and southern Texas.
5: Flash flood warnings and watches persist in the region all the way through Thursday, and many roadways impassable. First responders and officials warning people, do not try to drive through these waters.
3: Fox Weather's Robert Ray in Uvalde County, Texas. Defending champion Argentina rallying to beat England 2-1 in advance to the World Cup final. They'll take on Spain on Sunday. 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

0: Lee Murphy and Hardy Crowd on River Country B103. We take a look at the Country Almanac for July 15th. It was on this day in 2003. Johnny Cash makes his first and last public appearance since the funeral of his wife, June. Also, happy birthday today to Linda Ronstadt. Her first country hit went number one in 1975. Her version of the Everly Brothers' When Will I Be Loved? She is 80 years old. And Mac McAnally, a member of the Jimmy Buffett Coral Reefer Band, is 69. If you're celebrating your birthday, well, happy birthday to you.
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2: News Channel, Nebraska AccuWeather.
1: Looking for highs in the upper 80s this afternoon. Overnight lows in the upper 60s. Wind southeast at about 5 miles per hour. Tomorrow, highs of around 90, humid with an overnight low in the low 70s. Winds out of the south at about 5 miles per hour. And on Friday, highs in the lower 90s and lows of around 75.

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0: B103 would like to send you to the Sydney, Iowa Rodeo. It opens July 28th, runs through August 1st. 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Your chance to win a pair will pick five winners, and each will win a pair of tickets on the Friday morning show, July 17th. That's this Friday. So don't forget to tune in and hear what's going on at the rodeo as well. On Friday, July 31st, we'll be visiting with riders and fighters and clowns. Oh my, plus a whole lot more in the VIP section from 5 until 7.
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2: Fox News, I'm Carmen Roberts. The U.S. steps up attacks on Iran and in reimposes a blockade of its ports.
3: They do want to settle. We'll find out whether or not we settle with them or we just finish it off.
2: The Wall Street Journal reports U.S. officials say the president is considering ramping up military action, including possible ground operations. Along the Canadian border, wildfire smoke is drifting south into the U.S.
4: All of that smoke pushing in from the Minnesota-Wisconsin border and pushing all the way into the Northeast. We are expecting that air quality to reach unhealthy levels.
2: Fox Weather's Bain Froney. And Argentina breaks the tie to defeat England.
5: Messi driving in. 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